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0: But by tomorrow morning, folks, the heat is really going to be a problem.
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6: 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But if you log off, take a step back from all the hype, you'll find that the actual keys to a longer, healthier life are hiding in plain sight. There are four of them. Number one, nutrition. The Mediterranean diet really is the gold standard. Number two, exercise. You should be getting 150 minutes of moderate intensity exercise or 75 minutes of vigorous intensity exercise every week, plus strength training and stretching. Number three, sleep. Sleep is when your body and your brain repair themselves. You should be getting 7 to 9 hours a night. And finally, number four, often gets forgotten, socialization. It's not a bonus. It's a necessity for a healthy life, finding a sense of community, purpose, and belonging. I'm Dr. Sanjay Gupta, helping you live a better life.
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6: If I were to ask you what makes for a good night's sleep, you'd probably say a dark, quiet room, not too many things on your mind. 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Temperature may be one of the most underappreciated factors in sleep. That's according to the Senior Vice President of Research and Scientific Affairs at the National Sleep Foundation. We often hear about lights and screens and stress, but even modest changes in temperature and airflow can influence both how quickly you fall asleep and how deeply you stay asleep. Most experts will recommend a room temperature of 60 to 67 degrees Fahrenheit. 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Play around a bit and see what improves your sleep. You might be delightfully surprised. I'm Dr. Sanjay Gupta, helping you live a better life.
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2: How often do you stop to wonder whether you should share something that's revealing, maybe even embarrassing, with a partner, a friend, or even your boss? In her new book called Revealing, The Underrated Power of Oversharing, behavioral scientist Leslie John says doing just that can help you deepen relationships that are vital to your life. We need people to trust us in order to get things like love, friendship, and career success. That's what she told us. When you make yourself vulnerable by revealing something sensitive, it does make other people trust you. In turn, when you ask someone to reveal something about themselves, showing that interest will generally lead someone to like you more. Why? Because people like to be asked about

0: themselves, she says. It also signals that they are discriminating and choosy, but in a good way. I'm Dr. Sanjay Gupta, helping you live a better life.
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3: Staying active every day will go a long way towards helping you live a happy, healthy, and pain-free life. And there is perhaps no movement more fundamental than walking. It reinforces the alignment, stability, and coordinated muscle activation that supports how your body moves, whether you're doing strenuous exercise or simply going about your daily life. This is according to Dana Santis, a strength and conditioning specialist. Even though you walk every day, Dana does say you can make small adjustments to immediately improve your walking mechanics. So, keep your rib cage stacked over your pelvis. Avoid leaning over or arching your lower back. Allow your arms to swing naturally in coordination with your legs. 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I'm Dr. Sanjay Gupta, helping you live a better life.
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1: A better life with Dr. Sanjay Gupta.
2: They say consistency is key, but sometimes you just gotta switch it up. A new study out of Harvard School of Public Health found that varying your exercise routine could add years to your life. What exercise someone did didn't matter much. What did matter was that all the exercises together worked all the muscle groups in their body. Now, an added benefit to changing things up is it can help you push through the plateau effect. That's when your body gets so efficient at doing something that you actually stop getting better at it. And we know from previous research that specializing in any one sport at a young age can make someone actually more prone to injury. And as experts we talk to point out, even elite athletes switch up things with their workouts, making sure to target strength, cardio, flexibility, balance, and doing that every single week. I'm Dr. Sanjay Gupta, helping you live a better life.
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6: 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I'm Dr. Sanjay Gupta, helping you live a better life.
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2: How often do you stop to wonder whether you should share something that's revealing, maybe even embarrassing, with a partner, a friend, or even your boss? In her new book called Revealing, The Underrated Power of Oversharing, behavioral scientist Leslie John says doing just that can help you deepen relationships that are vital to your life. We need people to trust us in order to get things like love, friendship, and career success. That's what she told us. When you make yourself vulnerable by revealing something sensitive, it does make other people trust you. In turn, when you ask someone to reveal something about themselves, showing that interest will generally lead someone to like you more. Why? Because people like to be asked about themselves, she says. It also signals that they are discriminating and choosy, but in a good way. I'm Dr. Sanjay Gupta, helping you live a better life.
3: By tomorrow morning, folks, the heat is really going to be a problem.
4: Honey?
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4: Honey?
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4: 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But every night when you go to get some Z's, how often do you really think about the temperature in your bedroom? Temperature may be one of the most underappreciated factors in sleep. That's according to the Senior Vice President of Research and Scientific Affairs at the National Sleep Foundation. We often hear about lights and screens and stress, but even modest changes in temperature and airflow can influence both how quickly you fall asleep and how deeply you stay asleep. Most experts will recommend a room temperature of 60 to 67 degrees Fahrenheit. You might also experiment with your sheets and what you actually wear to bed. Play around a bit and see what improves your sleep. You might be delightfully surprised. I'm Dr. Sanjay Gupta, helping you live a better life.
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3: A better life with Dr. Sanjay Gupta.
4: They say consistency is key, but sometimes you just got to switch it up. A new study out of Harvard School of Public Health found that varying your exercise routine could add years to your life. What exercise someone did didn't matter much. What did matter was that all the exercises together worked all the muscle groups in their body. Now, an added benefit to changing things up is it can help you push through the plateau effect. That's when your body gets so efficient at doing something that you actually stop getting better at it. And we know from previous research that specializing in any one sport at a young age can make someone actually more prone to injury. And as experts we talk to point out, even elite athletes switch up things with their workouts, making sure to target strength, cardio, flexibility, balance, and doing that every single week. I'm Dr. Sanjay Gupta, helping you live a better life.
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1: A better life with Dr. Sanjay Gupta.
2: There are lots of things you can measure to get an idea of how healthy you are at any given moment. Temperature, heart rate, blood pressure, just to name a few. But how about how healthy you will be and how long you're likely to live? According to a new study out of the University at Buffalo, two simple strength tests are pretty accurate at predicting longevity in older women. One is hand grip strength, and the other is how quickly people can stand up from a seated position without using their arms. By the way, I remember interviewing former President Jimmy Carter when he was quite old and being really impressed how he just popped out of the chair without using his arms. Not a lot of older people can actually do that. But I think the message here is that maintaining strength as you age is going to help you perform everyday activities, but also help you avoid injury and stay independent. I'm Dr. Sanjay Gupta, helping you live a better life.
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The National Weather Service has issued a flash flood warning for the following Pennsylvania counties: Adams, Cumberland, and Franklin, effective until 5:20 a.m. The National Weather Service and State College has issued a flash flood warning for northwestern Adams County in south central Pennsylvania, southwestern Cumberland County in south central Pennsylvania, east central Franklin County in south central Pennsylvania, until 5:15 a.m. Eastern Daylight Time. At 2:20 a.m. Eastern Daylight Time, Doppler radar indicated thunderstorms producing heavy rain across the warned area. Between 1.5 and 2.5 inches of rain have fallen. The expected rainfall rate is 1 to 2 inches in 1 hour. Additional rainfall amounts of 1 to 1.5 inches are possible in the warned area. Flash flooding is ongoing or expected to begin shortly. Hazard: flash flooding caused by thunderstorms. Source: radar indicated. Impact: flash flooding of small creeks and streams, urban areas, highways, streets, and underpasses, as well as other poor drainage and low-lying areas. Some locations that will experience flash flooding include Shippensburg, Newville, Walnut Bottom, and Shippensburg University. Precautionary/preparedness actions. Turn around, don't drown when encountering flooded roads. Most flood deaths occur in vehicles. Be especially cautious at night when it is harder to recognize the dangers of flooding.

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5: If I were to ask you what makes for a good night's sleep, you'd probably say a dark, quiet room, not too many things on your mind. But every night when you go to get some Z's, how often do you really think about the temperature in your bedroom? Temperature may be one of the most underappreciated factors in sleep. That's according to the Senior Vice President of Research and Scientific Affairs at the National Sleep Foundation. We often hear about lights and screens and stress, but even modest changes in temperature and airflow can influence both how quickly you fall asleep and how deeply you stay asleep. Most experts will recommend a room temperature of 60 to 67 degrees Fahrenheit. You might also experiment with your sheets and what you actually wear to bed. Play around a bit and see what improves your sleep. You might be delightfully surprised. I'm Dr. Sanjay Gupta, helping you live a better life.
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this town's lost its faith, our colors will fade eventually. So if our time is running out, day after day, we'll make the mundane a masterpiece. Oh my, my, oh my, my love, I take one look at you, you're taking me out.

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3: A better life with Dr. Sanjay Gupta.
4: There are lots of things you can measure to get an idea of how healthy you are at any given moment. Temperature, heart rate, blood pressure, just to name a few. But how about how healthy you will be and how long you're likely to live? According to a new study out of the University at Buffalo, two simple strength tests are pretty accurate at predicting longevity in older women. One is hand grip strength, and the other is how quickly people can stand up from a seated position without using their arms. By the way, I remember interviewing former President Jimmy Carter when he was quite old and being really impressed how he just popped out of the chair without using his arms. Not a lot of older people can actually do that. But I think the message here is that maintaining strength as you age is going to help you perform everyday activities, but also help you avoid injury and stay independent. I'm Dr. Sanjay Gupta, helping you live a better life.
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3: 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Even though you walk every day, Dana does say you can make small adjustments to immediately improve your walking mechanics. 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I'm Dr. Sanjay Gupta, helping you live a better life.
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4: A better life with Dr. Sanjay Gupta.
5: There are lots of things you can measure to get an idea of how healthy you are at any given moment. Temperature, heart rate, blood pressure, just to name a few. But how about how healthy you will be and how long you're likely to live? According to a new study out of the University at Buffalo, two simple strength tests are pretty accurate at predicting longevity in older women. One is hand grip strength, and the other is how quickly people can stand up from a seated position without using their arms. By the way, I remember interviewing former President Jimmy Carter when he was quite old and being really impressed how he just popped out of the chair without using his arms. Not a lot of older people can actually do that. But I think the message here is that maintaining strength as you age is going to help you perform everyday activities, but also help you avoid injury and stay independent. I'm Dr. Sanjay Gupta, helping you live a better life.
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1: Wink 104 plays Central PA's best music with NSYNC on the Tuesday Wink Wake Up Show. Good morning, everybody. Yeah, welcome to Tuesday, and thanks for starting your day with me right now. Matt will be joining me here shortly. Denny's on vacation this week. Well, today it's going to be the day for rain. Scattered showers and storms, some heavy with gusty winds, high of 78. I was up about 1:30 for Mother Nature, and I noticed, there was some flashing in the sky. Hope it didn't keep anybody awake. But rainy tonight, down to 67, some scattered showers tomorrow, 79, but today really is the day for rain. 70 degrees right now at the Wink Wake Up Show. A police officer in New Jersey, he stopped into a Wawa, probably getting a cup of coffee and maybe a bite for breakfast or something, when all of a sudden he realized his services were needed because the parking lot turned into an unexpected delivery room. The woman and her husband were on their way to the hospital, but they stopped at Wawa because they knew they weren't going to make it. The cop said, he wasn't expecting how slippery the baby would be. I guess he got right in there. He said, it was a little nerve-wracking. I don't have any children, never delivered a baby, so I didn't know what to expect. Well, I'm sure he learned a lot real fast and helped that couple, and everybody's going to be okay. But yeah, that's one for the baby book. You were born at the Wawa, honey. Sometimes those babies, they just come faster than expected. All right, 5:54 right now. 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

5:58 on the Tuesday Wink Wake Up Show. Jenna Clay has Wink Watch News. John Wilsbach will be here with the first traffic report of the morning. And it's all after Dua Lipa on Wink 104.

0: Good morning. I'm Jenna Clay with WinkWatch News. Today marks 5 months since the war with Iran started. President Trump says there are very friendly negotiations going on with the regime, but Iran says that's not true. Later today, Israeli Prime Minister Benjamin Netanyahu is set to meet with President Trump, their first face-to-face since February. Gas prices in the last week rose an average of 12 cents to $4.11 per gallon. Brian Koberger has filed court documents to challenge his conviction in the Idaho College murders following his guilty plea last year. ABC's Kana Whitworth reports.
1: The New York Times reporting that the former PhD criminology student now claims in a new interview with the paper that he was misled into confessing.
2: Are you pleading guilty because you are guilty?
3: Yes.
1: For nearly 3 years, the case gripped this country until weeks before the trial, Koberger admitted to killing each victim to avoid the death penalty.
0: Koberger once studied false confessions as a criminology PhD student. He wrote in his studies in 2022 that the American system has produced many false confessions. A man is facing charges accused of threatening Governor Josh Shapiro, First Lady Lori Shapiro, and the governor's residence in Harrisburg. State police say Corey Bennett of Knoxville, Tennessee, who's currently behind bars at SCI Camp Hill, admitted to writing two threatening letters. Troopers say the letters were sent to two county clerks. They're not releasing any information about the nature of the threats. According to ABC 27 News, Bennett is facing terroristic threats charges. He remains in custody at SCI Camp Hill on a previous conviction. And there's a ninth positive West Nile virus sample in Cumberland County. It was found in a mosquito in Lower Allen Township. Samples have also tested positive in New Cumberland, North and South Middleton Townships, and Mount Holly Springs. The county has been spraying to control the mosquito population and will continue to do so. The early morning Wink Watch continues in a moment with traffic and weather on Wink 104.
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7: Now, another Wink 104 traffic update.
8: Still cleaning up from an early morning accident in Dillsburg, 15 northbound at 74. It's got the right two lanes blocked. Traffic getting by in the left turn lane. 15 north heading up through Dillsburg. Expect some slow go. Stay to the left. 83 looks good over Racer Summit. No delays South Bridge. River routes check in fine. 81 and 581 are in good shape. Lebanon County and Heidelberg Township. Accident 501 at Heidelberg Avenue. John Wills Spock right now traffic.
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10: Today will be humid with scattered showers and storms, some of which will be heavy at times, possibly some gusty winds too, with temperatures in the upper 70s. Tonight, still overall rainy before the rain exits into Wednesday. Temperatures will be in the middle to upper 60s. Then heading through the rest of Wednesday, we dry things out and we stay mainly dry through Thursday and ultimately Friday. From ABC 27, I'm meteorologist Dan Tomaso.
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0: 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It's Tuesday morning on the Wink Wake Up Show. Good morning and thanks for joining us. Sue with you along with Matt. But hello, Matt.
1: Hello.
0: This morning we're going by Yawny and Sneezy.
1: Yeah. It's like we're the Seven Dwarfs.
0: I got the yawnies. I don't know what is going on here. And Matt, I guess, is that allergies or what?
1: I think so, because yesterday I was sneezing a bunch too. And then walking into the building here, I was sneezing.
0: Oh, boy. All right. Well, we're here with you. Weather for today, grab the umbrella. It's going to be a day for rain. Scattered showers and storms, some heavy with gusty winds today, high of 78. Some areas get more than others, but everybody should get a little bit of rain today. Rain continuing tonight down to 67 and scattered showers tomorrow, 79. It's 70 degrees already. Did you hear it overnight booming?
1: No, but I walked outside this morning and I saw that the ground was wet and I'm like, oh, it must have rained.
0: Yeah. Well, I got up at like 1:30 and out the bathroom window, it was, whew. Greg has it all. Our bedroom actually is like a cave.
1: Yeah,
0: you know?
1: Yeah. Uh-huh.
0: But when I went in the bathroom, the window was like, woo, it's flashing this way. You know, so I figured they were getting, rain to the east.
1: Yeah, I don't know how much rain we got. I didn't see or hear any lightning, which is unusual because I wake up at everything.
0: Do you? Mm-hmm. I usually sleep through everything. I don't know. I don't hear it. Whatever. Unless it's like right outside the window and it feels like the tree's going to come down on the house. But did you see the devastation in Wisconsin of the storms? I think this is the end of the storm. Oh, my goodness.
1: I didn't.
0: Terrible. I mean, people were, you know, they were going to the basements and they said they came out from the basements and it looked like, I mean, like the end of the world. It was crazy.
1: Yeah, the storms, terrible. The storms that the world gets now are definitely stronger and more intense, but climate change not real. That's what I've been told by politicians.
0: Well, something's going on because we never had these kind of storms before.
1: Oh, yeah, I know.
0: Damaging storms.
1: Yeah, look at the floods that just happened down south and
0: crazy.
1: And the wildfires.
0: Yeah.
1: And look what's happening in Europe. They've never had this stuff that's going on now in Europe that's happening.
0: Yeah. Scary. It is scary stuff. Well, here's the story. Denny's out and he's on vacation this week. He might be doing some hiking today. I hope he plays it safe. This male nurse in Montana is recovering. They were hiking, going up Granite Peak, which is like 12,000 feet above sea level, with two friends, male nurse now, when he slipped on rocks. And when he stood up, he found his trekking pole pierced through his side.
1: Like in
0: this side and out the back. Yeah. And drawing from his medical training, he determined the wound, it was not immediately life threatening. But he didn't want to remove the pole. So the group turned around and they started their descent, hiked over 10 miles on rugged terrain to safety. Now, in the meantime, they alerted search and rescue that they were on their way. 6.5 hours it took them until they got to the trailhead. And this guy's hiking with this huge pole pierced through his side. He was then taken to a hospital and they removed it. But they said a couple inches either way, that would have been a whole nother story.
1: I don't understand how that happened. How did it pierce?
0: I don't know. He fell. Maybe when he fell, the bottom, the

0: sharp end of it, you know, that like digs into the ground.
1: Yeah.
0: Must have came up and maybe it went out, like it kind of went leaning on it and slipped up behind him and then choo choo.
1: Yeah.
0: Yeah.
1: I go, choo choo.
0: What if it sounded like that?
1: That's the sound or was of piercing flesh?
0: Choo choo. Yeah. Something like that.
1: I'd be curious to see and know how that happened.
0: Well, there's pictures of it online.
1: I can imagine how it would have gone like through his foot or his the bottom of his leg or
0: just
1: something.
0: Just like his right here in his side, like his
1: torso.
0: Yeah, you know, where his love handles are.
1: Yeah.
0: That meaty part.
1: Yeah. Huh.
0: All right, 6:13 at the Wink Wake Up Show.
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0: Wink 104 time. It's 6:19 Tuesday morning on the Wink Wake Up Show with Sue and Matt. Denny on vacation this week. He'll be back with us next week. But if you haven't left the house yet, grab the umbrella. You're going to need it today. Scattered showers and storms, some heavy with gusty winds. And there is flash flood warning in effect. So just keep an eye. If you live near water, you know you're prone to flooding issues. Keep an eye on it. High of 78 today. Rainy tonight down to 67. And some leftover scattered showers tomorrow, 79. It's 70 right now at the Wink Wake Up Show. We'll be back after the break with celebrity news. But first, here's Johnny.
1: Now, another Wink 104 traffic update.
2: Still dealing with this accident in Dillsburg, 15 northbound. It's in the clearing stage. That's between your 274 exits, the Baltimore Street and the York Road exit. So expect delays there. Right two lanes are still blocked. Traffic getting by in that left turn lane. It's bumper to bumper slow from Mountain Road all the way up through the Dillsburg area there on 15 northbound. Stay to the left. We're in good shape on 83 and 81. No delays. River routes. John Will Spock, right on traffic.
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7: 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There are four of them. Number one, nutrition. The Mediterranean diet really is the gold standard. Number two, exercise. You should be getting 150 minutes of moderate intensity exercise or 75 minutes of vigorous intensity exercise every week, plus strength training and stretching. Number three, sleep. Sleep is when your body and your brain repair themselves. 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And finally, number four, often gets forgotten, socialization. 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I'm Dr. Sanjay Gupta, helping you live a better life.
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0: 6:23 on the Tuesday Wink Wake Up Show with Sue and Matt. Time for a little celebrity news. So Jon Stewart and Pete Davidson are reuniting to host another one-night-only comedy benefit in recognition of 9/11. It's called NYC still rising after 25 years, a 9/11 comedy benefit. They did a similar benefit 5 years ago for the 20th anniversary. It's Thursday, September 10th at the Garden in New York City. There will be sets from John and Pete, of course, Aziz Ansari, Dave Chappelle, Nikki Glaser, and more. Proceeds will go towards various 9/11 charities, and pre-sale tickets go on sale tomorrow.
3: I remember going to see the first comedy thing that they did shortly after September 11th. And I remember Bill Clinton was there. I didn't see him, but he was there in the audience.
0: Oh, yeah?
3: He was with me. And, yeah, it was a ton of comedians. And it was funny. Can't remember all of them.
0: It's nice that they still come together and help out those affected by it. Yeah. Very nice. 83-year-old singer Carly Simon revealed yesterday that she has Parkinson's disease. Her health problems started when she got arthritis in both knees and one hip. She had all three replaced. But then she had a difficult recovery. There were days when she couldn't even walk without help, and she thought, wait a minute, there must be something else going on here, which prompted her to see a doctor, and that's when they got the diagnosis. During that time, she was also treated for skin cancer, basal cell carcinoma on her face. But she's not stopped living and not stopped working. She's releasing a new album August 14th called Comes in Waves. She says, working on music gave shape to days that did not always have much. It gave me somewhere to go without having to leave the room, and reminded me that illness can change your life without becoming the whole of your life. Ariana Grande is suing a group of hackers who infiltrated the devices of people in her circle. They're responsible for leaking her music. She also claims that these John Does profited from the hacked files after they sold personal data and contact on the dark web for lots of money. The hackers included unreleased songs, photographs, videos, and audio recordings taken from the whole creative process that were never intended for public, you know, for the public to see. In 2023 alone, 45 unreleased songs belonging to Ariana were hacked, stolen, and leaked by the defendants. And now she's also initiating legal action to uncover their identities. So everybody knows who they are. Tom Cruise and Katie Holmes' daughter, Suri, legally dropped her dad's last name. We just heard about this with Brad Pitt's kids. They've slowly, one by one, been dropping Pitt from their last name.
3: Oh, wow.
0: Public records show that Suri now goes by Suri Noel. Kelly Ripa.
3: She's estranged from her dad?
0: I don't know. I mean, she doesn't want his last name. Sounds like things aren't too going on too well. What do you think?
3: That kid's what, like in her early 20s, I imagine?
0: Yeah, maybe mid-20s by now. Yeah. Kelly Ripa wasn't on yesterday's Live with Kelly and Mark. Oh, she had gum graft surgery. Ooh, that's painful.
3: Oh,
0: and
3: geez.
0: Prince fans, Prince's Purple Rain is going to open on Broadway in the spring. The show is based on the 1984 album and the film. Opening night, April 12th at the Majestic Theater. That might be good. That's Wink Wake Up Show Celebrity News. It's 6:27 and Wink Watch News coming up after Hootie on Wink 104.

0: I'm Jenna Clay with Wink Watch News. A man is facing charges accused of threatening Governor Josh Shapiro, First Lady Lori Shapiro, and the governor's residence in Harrisburg. State police say Corey Bennett of Knoxville, Tennessee, who's currently behind bars at SCI Camp Hill, admitted to writing two threatening letters. Troopers say the letters were sent to two county clerks. They're not releasing any information about the nature of the threats. According to ABC 27 News, Bennett is facing terroristic threats charges. He remains in custody at SCI Camp Hill on a previous conviction. Today, the six-month demolition process is set to begin at the old William Penn High School in Harrisburg. Officials say no explosives or wrecking balls will be used and that work will begin inside. The Harrisburg School District says asbestos removal is underway right now. The building closed in 2011. It's fallen into disrepair and has been the target of arson and vandalism. The district will give away memento bricks to anyone who contacts them. Today marks 5 months since the war with Iran started. President Trump says there are very friendly negotiations going on with the regime, but Iran says that's not true. Later today, Israeli Prime Minister Benjamin Netanyahu is set to meet with President Trump, their first face-to-face since February. Gas prices in the last week rose an average of 12 cents to $4.11 per gallon. And Kansas City Chiefs officials say the team's thoughts and prayers are with their offensive coordinator, Eric Bieniemy, whose wife was allegedly shot by the couple's son. Police were called to their house in Virginia Sunday night, saying they arrived to find Mia shot in the chest and arm. The couple's 27-year-old son, Elijah, arrested and facing several charges. The early morning Wink Watch continues in a moment with traffic and weather on Wink 104.
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2: Now, another Wink 104 traffic update.
3: Still dealing with cleanup from an earlier accident, 15 northbound in Dillsburg. That's between the 274s, Baltimore Street and York Road. You've got 15 northbound, right two lanes blocked. Traffic getting by in the far left turn lane. They're on 15 north backlogs close to Mountain Road and Harrisburg Street. Expect a slow go heading up through Dillsburg. Stay to the left. 83 north looks good over Racer's Summit. No delays, South Bridge. 81 and 581 are incident-free. Inbound river routes are checking in fine. Lebanon County's moving well. John Wilsbach, right now traffic.
4: Today will be humid with scattered showers and storms, some of which will be heavy at times, possibly some gusty winds too, with temperatures in the upper 70s. Tonight, still overall rainy before the rain exits into Wednesday. Temperatures will be in the middle to upper 60s. Then heading through the rest of Wednesday, we dry things out and we stay mainly dry through Thursday and ultimately Friday. From ABC 27, I'm meteorologist Dan Tomaso.
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0: Wink 104 time is 6:38 on the Tuesday Wake Up Show. What do you know over there about?
1: I just saw a photo of mosquito larvae.
0: Yucky in the morning. Hey, Wink 104 is giving you a chance to win a trip for two to Denver to see Tame Impala perform September 11th. It includes round-trip air for two, hotel for two nights, and two tickets to the show. Now, to enter, all you have to do is listen for a new national keyword four times each weekday between 6A and 6B. And when you hear it, you text it to 95819. I'm going to give you one right now. And the keyword is gossip. G-O-S-S-I-P. Text GOSSIP to 95819 and you'll be entered to win that trip for two to Denver September 11th to see Tame Impala. Weather for today, gonna be a rainy one. Yeah, scattered showers and storms, some heavy with gusty winds, high of 78. There is a flash flood warning in effect. Tonight, rain continues down to 67, and then just scattered showers tomorrow, high of 79, 70 degrees at the Wink Wake Up Show. So no winner in the Powerball drawing last night. Next Wednesday's jackpot, $663 million.
1: Well, that'd be pretty sweet to win.
0: And Mega Millions jackpot tonight, it's up to $800 million.
1: Are you playing?
0: Greg is the one, he buys lottery tickets. Up at the Uptown Plaza. He goes to see the boys at the fine wine and spirit shops. Who they listen all the time to.
1: Does he get his booze and then buys his lottery tickets?
0: Yeah, he gets his transfusions.
1: In the middle of the afternoon.
0: Well, yeah, he gets his transfusions and his lottery tickets.
1: Wow.
0: Yep. So, yeah, I leave that up to him. So I hope he's going to buy for both jackpots. Hey, here's
1: the only time I've played is when, you know, you and Denny pull your money and I jump in, but...
0: And you don't stop on your own?
1: No. I don't think, first of all, I have no idea. I have no idea when the lottery is and what the drawing is. So I only know from the buzz in the news.
0: Where was it Greg knew someone who, not recently, maybe in the last year, won $1 million on a scratch-off ticket that he bought in Strawberry Square.
1: Are you serious?
0: Uh-huh.
1: Wow.
0: Yeah, $1 million on a scratch-off. He didn't believe it. He had to ask the lady standing next to him, what does that say right there? You just won $1 million.
1: Oh, my God. That's crazy.
0: Isn't that crazy?
1: How recently?
0: I'll say within the last year. I'm not really sure.
1: Nice.
0: Yeah, $1 million.
1: Huh.
0: Yeah. So it can be done. See, I like the scratch-off tickets.
1: Yeah, I like those, too. Well, they're Gus fun. The Groundhog, who he's adorable.
0: Some people don't care for Gus.
1: No, I know.
0: But I like Gus's tickets. Uh-huh. Hey, here's one for you. Which would you pick? Would you pick $50,000 instantly or flip a coin for a 50-50 chance at $1 million?
1: I would so 50, you either 50, win
0: 50,000 right there.
1: You either win or lose the million. Like there's, you right. either get nothing or you get a million.
0: Right. Or you take a guaranteed 50,000.
1: Oh, gosh. Couldn't that be higher?
0: It's a tough question, isn't it?
1: I feel like, oh gosh. I feel like I'd take the 50, but the part of me would be like, I have nothing. So why wouldn't I flip a coin to see if I can win a million?
0: That's what I was thinking. I had nothing. So, I mean, but if they give you 50,000, you'd have something.
1: Is the 50,000 free and clear, no taxes? It's just 50K in cash?
0: There's no small print here on this offer. I mean, you have to go by the rules of the state. If someone gives you, I would think there'd be taxes on it. Mm-hmm. So it might not be a clear 50. Is that what you're thinking?
1: Yeah.
0: It might be more like 35.
1: Yeah. At that point, then I think I'd flip the coin.
0: For $1 million, I think I would too.
1: Yeah.
0: Why not? Go for it.
1: Mm-hmm.
0: And if you didn't get it, well, I had nothing when I started. Yeah, right. I had nothing to lose. And, ask your friends what they would do. Mm. See, well, they say men are more likely to want to flip the coin than women.
1: Yeah, there is definitely
0: They're more the gambler.
1: Yeah, there's definitely something to be said for a bird in hand.
0: All right, 6:43 right now at the Wink Wake Up Show.
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4: A better life with Dr. Sanjay Gupta.
5: There are lots of things you can measure to get an idea of how healthy you are at any given moment. Temperature, heart rate, blood pressure, just to name a few. But how about how healthy you will be and how long you're likely to live? According to a new study out of the University at Buffalo, two simple strength tests are pretty accurate at predicting longevity in older women. One is hand grip strength, and the other is how quickly people can stand up from a seated position without using their arms. By the way, I remember interviewing former President Jimmy Carter when he was quite old and being really impressed how he just popped out of the chair without using his arms. Not a lot of older people can actually do that. But I think the message here is that maintaining strength as you age is going to help you perform everyday activities, but also help you avoid injury and stay independent. I'm Dr. Sanjay Gupta, helping you live a better life.
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0: 6:46 on the Tuesday Wink Wake Up Show. John Wilsbach will be here to tell you what's happening out there on the roads after Imagine Dragons on Wink 104.

0: Wink 104 time, 6:49 on the Tuesday Wink Wake Up Show with Sue and Matt. Denny on vacation. He'll be back next week. Grab the umbrella today. Going to be a rainy one, but we need it. Scattered showers and storms, some heavy with gusty winds, high of 78. 67 is a low for tonight, and then tomorrow, scattered showers. Hopefully here and there, 79, 70 degrees right now at the Wink Wake Up Show. We're going to be back after the break. Matt's got a story for us, but first, here's John with traffic.
1: Now, another Wink 104 traffic update.
2: They're still cleaning up from that earlier accident, 15 northbound in Dillsburg between the 74s, Baltimore Street and York Road. Right two lanes are blocked while they continue to clean the road itself. Traffic getting by in the left turn lane. Single lane there, 15 north, and some temporary stoppages. 15 north's backed up to Harrisburg Street and Mountain Road. Expect some creep and crawl. 15 north heading up through Dillsburg. 83 north looks good over Easter Summit. No delays South Bridge. Harvey Taylor Bridge checks in fine. Moving well on 81. No delays on the river routes. John Wilsbach right now traffic.
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5: A better life with Dr. Sanjay Gupta.
6: There are lots of things you can measure to get an idea of how healthy you are at any given moment. Temperature, heart rate, blood pressure, just to name a few. But how about how healthy you will be and how long you're likely to live? According to a new study out of the University at Buffalo, two simple strength tests are pretty accurate at predicting longevity in older women. One is hand grip strength, and the other is how quickly people can stand up from a seated position without using their arms. By the way, I remember interviewing former President Jimmy Carter when he was quite old and being really impressed how he just popped out of the chair without using his arms. Not a lot of older people can actually do that. But I think the message here is that maintaining strength as you age is going to help you perform everyday activities, but also help you avoid injury and stay independent. I'm Dr. Sanjay Gupta, helping you live a better life.
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10: So last night, Ella went to dinner with someone last night. And okay. This person has a peanut allergy.
0: Oh, no.
10: So they go to the restaurant, and this person orders some food and there's no
0: peanuts in it.
10: There's no notification that there's any peanuts or anything like that.
0: Mm-hmm.
10: And takes one bite, throat begins to swell and close, and face gets all puffy.
0: No.
10: So she's like, oh my God, we got to go to like an urgent care or the hospital or something.
0: Right.
10: So she gets the waiter and the waiter's like, oh, okay, I'll bring you your bill. And they made her pay.
0: She took one bite out of it.
10: Yeah. When she and this person only had a little bit of the food before the allergic reaction kicked in, they made her pay for the whole meal.
0: My gosh.
10: And they had to rush out of there and the person had to ultimately go to the hospital.
0: The person doesn't carry EpiPen or anything?
10: Yeah, an EpiPen. No, because this person has eaten at that place before.
0: And it was
10: and
0: fine.
10: And knows with what's on the menu, but apparently there was an ingredient added to the certain food that they
0: ordered.
10: They got. Yeah. But the best part, they made them pay for the entire meal.
0: Yeah, this guy is over here breathing for, or girl, I don't know. Yeah. Person is breathing for their life, and you're saying, you have to pay the bill first.
10: Yeah.
0: Oh, my gosh.
10: And I didn't talk to Ella because I went to bed early. But
0: was she upset?
10: But she's like, I didn't know what to do. They were like, oh, well, wait, I'll bring you the bill. You have to pay for it.
0: Oh, my gosh.
10: And they didn't even get to really eat any of the food because the restaurant didn't list that there was peanuts in the meal.
0: Well, of course she's not going to say, oh, well, wait while you pack it up.
10: Yeah.
0: And she's not going to eat it anyway.
10: Yeah.
0: Oh, my gosh. Don't they know, like, proper etiquette and in a medical situation?
10: I think this restaurant, though, has stuff but lists that there may be peanuts in it. But this
0: They add it? Somebody added it maybe without?
10: Nobody knows, but this particular thing did not notate that it had peanuts in it.
0: Is the person okay?
10: Yeah.
0: Where did they end up going? Did they go to the ER?
10: They went to an urgent care.
0: Okay.
10: And they were given 3 shots of an EpiPen.
0: Ooh.
10: And then they were transported to a pediatric hospital center to be evaluated for, and I think they were in there for like 4 or 5 hours.
0: Oh my goodness.
10: Yeah.
0: But everybody's okay.
10: Yes.
0: Thank goodness.
10: And thank God they got their money. The bill was paid.
0: That's a mess. I'm worried about the person that had the reaction. You're worried
10: about I'm not. The restaurant was worried
0: really.
10: About it.
0: That's terrible. Well, take them off your list.
10: I'll tell you the restaurant off the air.
0: I wouldn't go back there again. Oh my. 6:57 at the Wink Wake Up Show. Well, we're almost to news time. And then the spinning of the Wink 104 free money birthday wheel for $405 in the jackpot. It's all coming up after Rihanna on Wink 104.

0: Good morning. I'm Jenna Clay with WinkWatch News. Today marks 5 months since the war with Iran started. President Trump says there are very friendly negotiations going on with the regime, but Iran says that's not true. Later today, Israeli Prime Minister Benjamin Netanyahu is set to meet with President Trump, their first face-to-face since February. Gas prices in the last week rose an average of 12 cents to $4.11 per gallon. Brian Koberger has filed court documents to challenge his conviction in the Idaho College murders following his guilty plea last year. ABC's Kana Whitworth reports.
1: The New York Times reporting that the former PhD criminology student now claims in a new interview with the paper that he was misled into confessing.
2: Are you pleading guilty because you are guilty?
3: Yes.
1: For nearly 3 years, the case gripped this country until weeks before the trial, Koberger admitted to killing each victim to avoid the death penalty.
0: Koberger once studied false confessions as a criminology PhD student. He wrote in his studies in 2022 that the American system has produced many false confessions. A man is facing charges accused of threatening Governor Josh Shapiro, First Lady Lori Shapiro, and the governor's residence in Harrisburg. State police say Corey Bennett of Knoxville, Tennessee, who's currently behind bars at SCI Camp Hill, admitted to writing two threatening letters. Troopers say the letters were sent to two county clerks. They're not releasing any information about the nature of the threats. According to ABC 27 News, Bennett is facing terroristic threats charges. He remains in custody at SCI Camp Hill on a previous conviction. And there's a ninth positive West Nile virus sample in Cumberland County. It was found in a mosquito in Lower Allen Township. Samples have also tested positive in New Cumberland, North and South Middleton Townships, and Mount Holly Springs. The county has been spraying to control the mosquito population and will continue to do so. The early morning Wink Watch continues in a moment with traffic and weather on Wink 104.
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3: Now, another Wink 104 traffic update.
4: Still seeing delays in Dillsburg. Cleanup continues from an early morning accident, 15 North, between the 74s, Baltimore Street and York Road. Traffic getting by in the far left turn lane. Two lanes blocked there. Stay to the left, 15 North, creep and crawl, heading up from Harrisburg Street and Mountain Road all the way up past 74. We're looking good as you head 83 over Reeser Summit. No delays on the South Bridge. Inbound river routes are in good shape. 81 and 581 are incident-free. No issues in Lebanon. John Will Spock, right now traffic.
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7: Today will be humid with scattered showers and storms, some of which will be heavy at times, possibly some gusty winds too, with temperatures in the upper 70s. Tonight, still overall rainy before the rain exits into Wednesday. Temperatures will be in the middle to upper 60s. Then heading through the rest of Wednesday, we dry things out, and we stay mainly dry through Thursday and ultimately Friday. From ABC 27, I'm meteorologist Dan Tomaso.
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0: 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It's Sue and Matt with you on the Tuesday Wink Wake Up Show. Denny on vacation this week. And today, well, rain. So take the umbrella. There's scattered showers and storms expected. Some heavy with gusty winds, high of 78. And there's a flash flood warning in effect. So if you're in that area where, you know, you're prone to flooding, look out. Also rainy tonight, down to 67, and scattered showers tomorrow, 79 is the high. 71 right now at the Wink Wake Up Show. On this Tuesday morning, July 28th, the last week of July already. Here we go. Well, chocolate lovers, it's National Milk Chocolate Day today. So treat yourself. Have a little nibble. Celebrity birthdays, Glorilla is 27. Soulja Boy turns 36. Elizabeth, that always makes me think of my boys doing the dance. Soulja Boy. Elizabeth Berkley, she was in Showgirls and Saved by the Bell. 54 today. Lori Loughlin, before the college admission scandal, we knew her as Rebecca on Full House and Fuller House. She's 62. Sally Struthers, Gloria on All in the Family, 79 today. And Jim Davis, the creator of Garfield, turns 81. We'd like to say happy birthday to McKenna Mora. McKenna's a student at Holy Name of Jesus School, lives in Harrisburg, and she's 12 today. Happy birthday, Miss McKenna. And Gannon Funk from Dauphin, Gannon, is 20. There you go. 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But right now, we are looking for someone born in the month of March. 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
3: A better life with Dr. Sanjay Gupta.
4: There are lots of things you can measure to get an idea of how healthy you are at any given moment. Temperature, heart rate, blood pressure, just to name a few. But how about how healthy you will be and how long you're likely to live? According to a new study out of the University at Buffalo, two simple strength tests are pretty accurate at predicting longevity in older women. One is hand grip strength, and the other is how quickly people can stand up from a seated position without using their arms. By the way, I remember interviewing former President Jimmy Carter when he was quite old and being really impressed how he just popped out of the chair without using his arms. Not a lot of older people can actually do that. But I think the message here is that maintaining strength as you age is going to help you perform everyday activities, but also help you avoid injury and stay independent. I'm Dr. Sanjay Gupta, helping you live a better life.
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8: 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Who's this?
9: It's Lori from Mechanicsburg.
8: Hi, Lori from Mechanicsburg. And is your birthday indeed March?
9: It is.
8: All right, Lori. 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
9: I do. Come on.
8: Come on for Lori in Mechanicsburg. Oh, we're going to try. All right, Lori, the wheels landed on March 3rd.
9: Oh,
8: what?
9: No, 14th.
8: Oh, it wasn't even close, Lori. I'm sorry.
9: No.
8: Oh, I'm sorry. Well,
9: we'll forgive you this time.
8: Thank you. We tried. And next
9: yes,
8: time,
9: we did.
8: And next time you hear March, you try us again, okay?
9: Every time.
8: Oh, thank you, Lori. Have a great day today.
9: Thank you.
8: Stay dry.
9: You too.
8: Bye-bye.
9: Bye-bye.
8: Well, we'll put $5 more in the pot and play for spin tomorrow for $410 free money. All right, 7:16 at the Wink Wake Up Show. John Wilsbach has a traffic update coming up next after Miles Smith on Wink 104.

0: 7:19 on the Tuesday Wink Wake Up Show with Sue and Matt. Denny on vacation this week. But weather for today, it's going to rain and we need it. So scattered showers and storms, some heavy with gusty winds. High is 78 today and a flash flood warning in effect. Rain will continue tonight and then we might still have some scattered showers tomorrow. High 79, 71 right now at the Wink Wake Up Show. On Saturday, I was out at the Walmart off the Carlisle Pike in Mechanicsburg for the Salvation Army Back to School Drive, and we had tickets you could register to win to three great shows coming to Philly. Ed Sheeran is going to be there be at the Link September 19th. Amy Marin of Carlisle wins those tickets. Olivia Rodrigo is coming to Xfinity Mobile Arena on November 8th. Sam Royer of Enola is the winner of those tickets. And Bruno Mars is going to show up September 1st at the Link. John Beamer from Dillsburg. They are the lucky winners of those concert tickets. And thanks for coming out to the Salvation Army Back to School Drive. We appreciate it. Hmm. All right. We will be back after the break. But right now, here's John with traffic.
1: Now, another Wink 104 traffic update.
2: Well, they cleared from that earlier accident in Dillsburg. All lanes open now on 15 northbound. Residual backlogs near Harrisburg Street and Mountain Road give that time to thin out through that horrible light cycle there on 15. But all lanes now open. The accident clear 15 north at 74. 83 north looks good heading up over Reser Summit. No delays. South Bridge, watch your speed. 81 at Cameron Street and at Progress Avenue. No delays coming down from the north on the river routes. Lebanon County's accident-free. John Wilsbach, right now traffic.
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5: A better life with Dr. Sanjay Gupta.
6: How often do you stop to wonder whether you should share something that's revealing, maybe even embarrassing, with a partner, a friend, or even your boss? In her new book called Revealing, The Underrated Power of Oversharing, behavioral scientist Leslie John says doing just that can help you deepen relationships that are vital to your life. We need people to trust us in order to get things like love, friendship, and career success. That's what she told us. When you make yourself vulnerable by revealing something sensitive, it does make other people trust you. In turn, when you ask someone to reveal something about themselves, showing that interest will generally lead someone to like you more. Why? Because people like to be asked about themselves, she says. It also signals that they are discriminating and choosy, but in a good way. I'm Dr. Sanjay Gupta, helping you live a better life.
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0: 7:24 on the Tuesday Wink Wake Up Show with Sue and Matt. Matt, you have daughters and they have phones. And do you ever lose sleep wondering what are they doing on their phones?
12: I get frustrated with the nonsense that they do on their phones.
0: Oh. Well, if it ever keeps you awake at night, they call that Texiety as a name now. Yes, when parents worry about their kids' screen time habits or social media's impact on their self-esteem, which is, I mean, as a parent, I think that's a, you know, a decent worry, or whether they have a gaming addiction. Now, your girls aren't into games that much.
12: They don't have a gaming addiction.
0: No.
12: But they definitely have a nonsense stupidity addiction with social media, like TikTok and Instagram. So it's
0: young girls can be mean, just downright mean.
12: Yeah, the girls don't really post much on those. They just scroll.
0: Yeah,
12: their finger gets a lot of exercise.
0: And that's not just young people; that's older people too. A lot of people just enjoy scrolling and not necessarily commenting or adding to it.
12: You know, I think social media is one of the stupidest things ever. And I get that, you know, you can keep in touch with family and friends, blah blah blah. Yeah, sure, whatever. But you want to know what the stupidest app on the planet is? And that is Snapchat. What a colossal waste of time that is. All you do is take stupid photos of yourself, just random photos, and send them to people.
0: But then they disappear. They only last for...
12: Yeah, I guess so.
0: It's like, you know, I always think, you want it to disappear so there's no proof or something? Why...
12: It is the dumbest thing ever.
0: My kids do Snapchat.
12: I don't get it. It is so dumb.
0: I don't know.
12: And they'll just like take a quarter photo of their face. Like it'll be just like the top right quadrant of their face. And then the most of it is whatever the background is. And I'm like, what is the point of that?
0: Well, it's like, I'm here.
12: It's so dumb. I don't get it.
0: Well, obviously they need their phones for like purposes of... They got to have their phones because...
12: Sure, for emergencies and stuff like that. I get that, but man, that's Snapchat.
0: Texting, whatever,
12: That is a whole new level of stupidity.
0: Well, the TikTok videos, we have another story coming up about TikTok and what, you know, where some people get these ideas from, you know, from TikTok and just think... Common sense would tell you that's not a good idea.
12: Yeah.
0: But they're doing it anyway.
12: Some of these videos on TikTok, my God, they're so dumb and pointless. Oh, I worry about our future.
0: There you go. 7:27 on the Wink Wake Up Show. 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

0: Good morning. I'm Jenna Clay with WinkWatch News. A man is facing charges accused of threatening Governor Josh Shapiro, First Lady Lori Shapiro, and the governor's residence in Harrisburg. State police say Corey Bennett of Knoxville, Tennessee, who's currently behind bars at SCI Camp Hill, admitted to writing two threatening letters. Troopers say the letters were sent to two county clerks. They're not releasing any information about the nature of the threats. According to ABC 27 News, Bennett is facing terroristic threats charges. He remains in custody at SCI Camp Hill on a previous conviction. Today, the six-month demolition process is set to begin at the old William Penn High School in Harrisburg. Officials say no explosives or wrecking balls will be used and that work will begin inside. The Harrisburg School District says asbestos removal is underway right now. The building closed in 2011. It's fallen into disrepair and has been the target of arson and vandalism. The district will give away memento bricks to anyone who contacts them. Today marks 5 months since the war with Iran started. President Trump says there are very friendly negotiations going on with the regime, but Iran says that's not true. Later today, Israeli Prime Minister Benjamin Netanyahu is set to meet with President Trump, their first face-to-face since February. Gas prices in the last week rose an average of 12 cents to $4.11 per gallon. And Kansas City Chiefs officials say the team's thoughts and prayers are with their offensive coordinator, Eric Bieniemy, whose wife was allegedly shot by the couple's son. Police were called to their house in Virginia Sunday night, saying they arrived to find Mia shot in the chest and arm. The couple's 27-year-old son, Elijah, arrested and facing several charges. The early morning Wink Watch continues in a moment with traffic and weather on Wink 104.
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0: 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Now, another Wink 104 traffic update.
1: Well, they cleared that accident on 15 northbound in Dillsburg. No backlogs, no delays. Just watch your speed there on 15 in Dillsburg and heading up past Lisburn Road. But all lanes are open. Backlogs have thinned out. Lancaster County accident 283 westbound, just west of the Reams exit. They're off to the left side, causing a minor backlog and slowing past the scene. We're in good shape. 83 over Reeser Summit, no delays. South Bridge, 81 and 581 are in good shape. Inbound River routes are a smooth commute. John Will Spock, right now traffic.
2: Today will be humid with scattered showers and storms, some of which will be heavy at times, possibly some gusty winds too, with temperatures in the upper 70s. Tonight, still overall rainy before the rain exits into Wednesday. Temperatures will be in the middle to upper 60s. Then heading through the rest of Wednesday, we dry things out and we stay mainly dry through Thursday and ultimately Friday. From ABC 27, I'm meteorologist Dan Tomaso.
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0: Wink 104 times, 7:38, Tuesday morning on the Wink Wake Up Show. Thanks for being with us. Sue and Matt with you, and Denny's on vacation, so he'll be back next week. Rain today. Hope you have the umbrella. Scattered showers and storms. Pretty much everybody, I think, is going to get rain, but depending, maybe different amounts in different areas. Some heavy with gusty winds, high of 78, and there is a flood watch warning in effect. Rain will continue tonight down to 67, and then some scattered showers tomorrow, 79.
1: Do you carry an umbrella?
0: I have one in my car.
1: I don't carry
0: it in my bag or anything, but yeah. I mean, we just make a short run into the building here.
1: Yeah, I've never carried an umbrella. I don't get it.
0: You don't have one in your car?
1: No.
0: Oh.
1: What's the
0: point?
1: Yeah,
0: keep one in the car.
1: I'm not going to melt.
0: What about my hair done?
1: Well, that's true. I don't want to get my hair done.
0: Hey, earlier, right before the news, we were talking about, you know, videos, social media videos. Well, there's a lot of video circulation on social media right now about this topic, TikTok being one of them, about, now you're familiar with the Cyclospora parasite, right? Well, the videos are about how you can lose weight by eating diarrhea lettuce.
1: That is true. You can lose weight.
0: People are actually hoping to contract the Cyclospora parasite. Now, that is the dumbest thing I've ever heard.
1: People are idiots.
0: They're calling it the Cyclospora skinny trend.
1: Oh, my God. What is wrong with people?
0: Yeah. Well, officials, doctors, I'm sure, are worried that people might see this and think it's worth a try. But it's insane is what it is.
1: Yeah, it can put you in the hospital, too.
0: Yeah, experts are saying, do not be stupid. It's a bad idea. And it could be deadly.
1: Have you changed your eating habits at all?
0: I haven't eaten lettuce in a few weeks, 3-4 weeks. Oh. I'm not eating.
1: I eat it every day.
0: Do you really?
1: I haven't stopped. I have a salad here today. I had one yesterday.
0: Do you like wash it in alcohol or something?
1: I don't. It's pre-washed on the container. That's what it says.
0: Oh, you know, that's your biggest mistake right there. Do you buy it in a bag?
1: No, like, I buy it up? I buy it in one of those plastic containers with the, you like know, a, like big, the cellophane rip yeah. off and makes that noise.
0: Now, I don't buy lettuce, but I buy... I have arugula, which is kind of, it's another green.
1: Yeah.
0: But it's not lettuce per se. Mm. But we haven't had a salad in weeks. And I could eat a salad, but it's like,
1: Because someone here at work said, oh, I haven't had salad in forever. Yeah. And I'm like, oh, I just had one today.
0: I had the lettuce in my hand at the store and I'm like, no, put it back.
1: I imagine sales have plummeted.
0: I'm sure they have. Well, Pennsylvania was just added as another state.
1: I saw that.
0: With the outbreak, Illinois, Kansas, Oklahoma, and Pennsylvania. So tens of thousands of cases. And hundreds of hospitalizations, people, you know, you get so dehydrated.
1: Sure.
0: And that can affect your heart, which is bad.
1: Well, and all your organs.
0: Yeah.
1: If I'm not here for an extended period of time, you know that Sal decided to fight back.
0: Hey, it is no laughing matter. There is no way. I mean, Now, I wonder, it's not contagious, though, would you think?
1: I don't think it is. I think you have to eat it and get
0: you
1: it in your stomach.
0: You have to eat it and get it in your system, yeah.
1: I don't think you're going to get it from touching or sneezing.
0: Right. That's what I think. Like, if somebody in your house has it, you won't get it. I don't know. I don't want it. I don't want anyone else to get it. And I certainly wouldn't use it to lose weight. I'll just be a little chubby. That's okay. I'll eat salad down the road.
1: Yeah, right.
0: 7:42 at the Wink Wake Up Show.
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7: A better life with Dr. Sanjay Gupta.
8: There are lots of things you can measure to get an idea of how healthy you are at any given moment. Temperature, heart rate, blood pressure, just to name a few. But how about how healthy you will be and how long you're likely to live? According to a new study out of the University at Buffalo, two simple strength tests are pretty accurate at predicting longevity in older women. One is hand grip strength, and the other is how quickly people can stand up from a seated position without using their arms. By the way, I remember interviewing former President Jimmy Carter when he was quite old and being really impressed how he just popped out of the chair without using his arms. Not a lot of older people can actually do that. But I think the message here is that maintaining strength as you age is going to help you perform everyday activities, but also help you avoid injury and stay independent. I'm Dr. Sanjay Gupta, helping you live a better life.
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11: They say the holy water's watered down, and this town's lost its faith. Our colors will fade eventually, so if our time is running out, day after day, we'll make the mundane a masterpiece. Oh my, my, oh my, my love. I take one look at you, you're taking me out.

0: 104 time, 7:50, Tuesday morning with Sue and Matt on the Wink Wake Up Show. Rain's on the way today. We need it. Scattered showers and storms. Some heavy with gusty winds, high of 78. Rain tonight, 67 is the low, and scattered showers tomorrow, 79. Still 71 degrees at the Wink Wake Up Show. We're going to be back after the break, but here's John with traffic.
1: Now, another Wink 104 traffic update.
2: Well, they cleared that earlier accident on 15 northbound in Dillsburg. No backlogs, no delays. Watch your speed heading up 15 north, north of Lisburn Road. 83 north is steady, heavy over Acer's Summit. Bumper to bumper, 2nd Street north of 19th Street. No delays on 81. Watch your speed there near Cameron Street and at the 81-83 split. River routes check in fine. Lancaster County, they just cleared that accident. 283 westbound, west of the Reams exit. Chat wheels back right now. Traffic.
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0: 7:55 on the Tuesday Wink Wake Up Show with Sue and Matt. I have a question for you, Matt. What do you think? Should movies be eligible for an Oscar if they're made with AI? Currently, they are ineligible. As actors and screenplays that are generated with AI are ineligible.
11: I'd probably agree that they shouldn't be.
0: Yeah, I don't think they should be either. I mean, why should a computer-generated actress be competing with
11: real
0: a
11: people.
0: Human?
11: Yeah.
0: I mean, there's obviously, there's like animation, unless they have a category that's all AI.
11: Oh, there you go. They could
0: maybe
11: do
0: they,
11: okay.
0: Either they have their own category or maybe they have their own award show.
11: Yeah, right. It's all fake.
0: Right. And maybe they do it. Before the TV, before they put the show on.
11: Right.
0: TV.
11: That could be the part, the pre-show.
0: Yeah. Because there's so many you don't see. Yeah.
11: I'm not anti-AI productions, though. If it's good, I'd still watch it.
0: Yeah.
11: I find it's amazing what that stuff can do.
0: It can fool a lot of people.
11: Oh, yeah. You can't trust anything you see online anymore.
0: That's crazy.
11: Can't believe any of it.
0: Mm-mm.
11: And some of it you can spot, and some of it you can't.
0: Yeah. Yeah, I don't think they should be competing, though, for excellence awards against real people.
11: Yeah, I don't.
0: They'd have to have their own category.
11: I agree with that.
0: They're going to do that. Okay. Just wondering. 7:57 at the Wink Wake Up Show. Jennifer Lopez going to take us up to Wink Watch News time with Jenna Clay on Wink 104.

0: morning. I'm Jenna Clay with WinkWatch News. Today marks 5 months since the war with Iran started. President Trump says there are very friendly negotiations going on with the regime, but Iran says that's not true. Later today, Israeli Prime Minister Benjamin Netanyahu is set to meet with President Trump, their first face-to-face since February. Gas prices in the last week rose an average of 12 cents to $4.11 per gallon. Brian Koberger has filed court documents to challenge his conviction in the Idaho College murders following his guilty plea last year. ABC's Kana Whitworth reports.
1: The New York Times reporting that the former PhD criminology student now claims in a new interview with the paper that he was misled into confessing.
2: Are you pleading guilty because you are guilty?
3: Yes.
1: For nearly 3 years, the case gripped this country until weeks before the trial, Koberger admitted to killing each victim to avoid the death penalty.
0: Koberger once studied false confessions as a criminology PhD student. He wrote in his studies in 2022 that the American system has produced many false confessions. A man is facing charges accused of threatening Governor Josh Shapiro, First Lady Lori Shapiro, and the governor's residence in Harrisburg. State police say Corey Bennett of Knoxville, Tennessee, who's currently behind bars at SCI Camp Hill, admitted to writing two threatening letters. Troopers say the letters were sent to two county clerks. They're not releasing any information about the nature of the threats. According to ABC 27 News, Bennett is facing terroristic threats charges. He remains in custody at SCI Camp Hill on a previous conviction. And there's a ninth positive West Nile virus sample in Cumberland County. It was found in a mosquito in Lower Allen Township. Samples have also tested positive in New Cumberland, North and South Middleton Townships, and Mount Holly Springs. The county has been spraying to control the mosquito population and will continue to do so. The early morning Wink Watch continues in a moment with traffic and weather on Wink 104.
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11: Now, another Wink 104 traffic update.
12: 83 North, steady, heavy, but no delays over Easter. Summit just running heavy down the hill as you head up to the York Split, bumper-to-bumper Lemoyne, all the way up across the South Bridge. Expect some heavy slow go through there. They cleared that earlier incident on 15 at Dillsburg. No backlogs, no delays. Watch your speed on 81 at 83. Inbound river routes are looking good. They cleared the accident in Lancaster County on 283 westbound at Reams. That's in good shape. Lebanon County's incident-free. John Wills Fox, right now traffic.
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15: Today will be humid with scattered showers and storms, some of which will be heavy at times, possibly some gusty winds too, with temperatures in the upper 70s. Tonight, still overall rainy before the rain exits into Wednesday. Temperatures will be in the middle to upper 60s. Then heading through the rest of Wednesday, we dry things out and we stay mainly dry through Thursday and ultimately Friday. From ABC 27, I'm meteorologist Dan Tomaso.
0: 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That's Wink Watch News on Wink 104.
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1: And it's 71 degrees here at the Wake Up Show. Matt, do you have something that you're pretty good at, very good at, but you don't talk about it because people maybe wouldn't believe?
2: Everything.
1: You're really good at everything.
2: Wow. Just about.
1: Well, you are very, what about, you're very handy.
2: Oh, like, I don't know about that.
1: Well, you can like watch a YouTube video and fix something.
2: Well, yes, I can't. Well, I think if anyone watched a YouTube video, they can probably fix it.
1: No, not everybody.
2: Yeah. I guess I'm a little handy when it comes to that. Yeah, that's a good point.
1: That's really?
2: Case closed.
1: He could never sit still long enough to watch the video, I guess.
2: Yeah. Yeah, Denny didn't know how to start a grill until a few years ago.
1: I know.
2: Pathetic. I don't know. I guess
1: I'll give you some examples. This question came up, and here are some examples from other people. I'm a 48-year-old man who can sew anything.
2: Yeah, that'd be a good thing.
1: And they're not in business as a tailor. You know? Yeah, that would. I wish I would have learned to sew, even to do like pillows or something. I mean, I don't even have a machine, but yeah, boy, it would be nice.
2: I learned that in middle school in home ec.
1: Making pillows?
2: No, sewing.
1: my home ec teacher in junior high, she practically sewed my project for me.
2: Jeez.
1: Well, the more advanced one. We did this skirt that was basically just straight seams.
2: You know?
1: How about untying tight knots? This one person said, when I was a child, I tied extremely tight knots on purpose just so I could untie them. Huh. One person has an ungodly accurate internal clock. Now, this amazes me. If I need to wake up at 6:14 a.m. for a flight, I will open my eyes at exactly 6:13 a.m. Look at the clock, and the numbers will change. It works without fail.
2: Wow.
1: No matter how tired I am.
2: That's crazy.
1: That is amazing. I could never do that. When a string comes out of sweatpants and hoodies, I can very quickly put it back in with just my hands. No, I have to get like a big safety pin or something to fish it through.
2: Oh, okay, yeah.
1: This person is known as a super recognizer. I can recall faces and names at a superior level.
2: That is not me.
1: Yeah, me neither.
2: Mindy, we'll be at sporting events for the girls or something, and people will say hi to me. I'll be like, oh, hey. And Mindy will be like, you don't know who they are. I'm like, no, I've never met them before. And she's like, you've met them multiple times. Yes, you have. You have no idea. I'm like, I don't recognize them.
1: I think that's why you're in couples like that. Because, you know, one does it and Greg helps me out too.
2: Yeah.
1: Like, how do I know that person? You know, directions. I always know which cardinal direction I'm facing, even underground. If I've been somewhere once, I can always find my way back, even if it's years later and I'm coming from a different starting point.
2: Wow.
1: I'm pretty good at directions because of seeing locations, not mile markers on the road like Denny goes by. I can't. What exit number? I don't know.
2: Right.
1: It's down near the mall. I can accurately predict a song when a song is right about 150 beats per minute. This person trained for a half marathon, and in order to keep his pace, he created a playlist with hundreds of songs that are 150 beats per minute. So he can pick that out. That's pretty wild. How about this one? Picking handcuffs. I can do it in less than 4 seconds with the needle hid under my upper lip, and that's with my hands cuffed behind my back. That's pretty good.
2: How does he get the needle from his mouth to his hands if it's behind his back?
1: Yeah, that's a good question.
2: Huh.
1: I can hear electricity. I can tell if a circuit is closed or open, how much current is going through, whether it's AC or DC, whether it's high or low voltage.
2: What?
1: That sounds like a superhero.
2: Yeah.
1: Electric man.
2: Electric current man.
1: I guess I'm not that gifted. I don't know. And I feel kind of.
2: Yeah.
1: Not very worthy.
2: Huh.
1: Oh, well. Some people have all the talents.
2: Yeah, right.
1: 8:13 at the Wink Wake Up Show.
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0: Sanjay Gupta.
1: There are lots of things you can measure to get an idea of how healthy you are at any given moment. Temperature, heart rate, blood pressure, just to name a few. But how about how healthy you will be and how long you're likely to live? According to a new study out of the University at Buffalo, two simple strength tests are pretty accurate at predicting longevity in older women. One is hand grip strength, and the other is how quickly people can stand up from a seated position without using their arms. By the way, I remember interviewing former President Jimmy Carter when he was quite old and being really impressed how he just popped out of the chair without using his arms. Not a lot of older people can actually do that. But I think the message here is that maintaining strength as you age is going to help you perform everyday activities, but also help you avoid injury and stay independent. I'm Dr. Sanjay Gupta, helping you live a better life.
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0: Wink 104 time, 8:20 Tuesday with Sue Campbell on the Wink Wake Up Show. Man, I had to get off to another meeting again. And so you have me. Denny's on vacation. He'll be back with us on Monday. But for today, rain. Yeah, scattered showers and storms today with heavy, some heavy with gusty winds. Rain tonight and then maybe some scattered showers tomorrow. But we need it. We won't see the 80s. It's going to stay 78 today, 79 tomorrow. We're not going to see the 80s in the next 2 days. But that's okay. Hey, we like a little. We had enough of that heat for a while. Like a little cooled off a little bit. Not exactly great pool weather, but hey. The sun's going to come out in just a few days, so hang in there. All right, I'll be back after the break. Meanwhile, John Wilsbach standing by with the latest on your morning commute.
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4: 83 North, busy but moving well over Reeser. Summit slow, Lemoyne up past 19th Street in the construction. 322 eastbound, bumper to bumper, just east of Penn Har, over to Mushroom Hill. Watch your speed, 81 at Wurtsville Road. Watch your speed, 15 near 114 and the Turnpike. They cleared that earlier problem in Dillsburg. We're looking good on the inbound river routes. Lebanon County's accident-free. 283 is in good shape between Harrisburg and Lancaster. John Wilsbach, right now traffic.
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0: 8:25 on the Wink Wake Up Show with Sue. Want to congratulate some winners from the Summer Vacay Payday. The grand prize winners of $1,000 each are Preston Gravely, Angel Roberts, Renee Archuleta, Debbie Hale, and Chris Charlton. They each won $1,000 free money in the Summer Vacay Payday. So congratulations to you. There's a man in Ohio that claimed a new Guinness World Record by juggling flaming torches while on a unicycle, and he achieved 175 consecutive catches. Wow, that quadrupled the previous record of 37. Now, this guy already has, he's a multi-record holder in both unicycling and juggling, and he was very confident when he decided he was going to go for the record, but he quickly discovered, a hidden danger. When you're on a unicycle, making forward momentum, that kind of creates a draft that blows the flames directly into the juggler's face. Yeah, his first attempt cost him his eyebrows and the hair on his hands. Ouch! That had to hurt. After practicing with unlit torches, he dropped every torch twice within seconds. So I guess he, on the third try, he found his rhythm and he got the record, 175 consecutive catches, no eyebrows and no hair in his hands, but hey, he got in the record book. They confirmed it. It's been verified. He now has the record. Oh man, singeing your eyebrows. I don't know. Is it worth it? Maybe to him. Well, it's 8:27 right now on the Wink Wake Up Show. And another edition of Wink Watch News is coming up after Sabrina Carpenter on Wink 104.

0: Good morning. I'm Jenna Clay with Wink Watch News. A man is facing charges accused of threatening Governor Josh Shapiro, First Lady Lori Shapiro, and the governor's residence in Harrisburg. State police say Corey Bennett of Knoxville, Tennessee, who's currently behind bars at SCI Camp Hill, admitted to writing two threatening letters. Troopers say the letters were sent to two county clerks. They're not releasing any information about the nature of the threats. According to ABC 27 News, Bennett is facing terroristic threats charges. He remains in custody at SCI Camp Hill on a previous conviction. Today, the six-month demolition process is set to begin at the old William Penn High School in Harrisburg. Officials say no explosives or wrecking balls will be used and that work will begin inside. The Harrisburg School District says asbestos removal is underway right now. The building closed in 2011. It's fallen into disrepair and has been the target of arson and vandalism. The district will give away memento bricks to anyone who contacts them. Today marks 5 months since the war with Iran started. President Trump says there are very friendly negotiations going on with the regime, but Iran says that's not true. Later today, Israeli Prime Minister Benjamin Netanyahu is set to meet with President Trump, their first face-to-face since February. Gas prices in the last week rose an average of 12 cents to $4.11 per gallon. And Kansas City Chiefs officials say the team's thoughts and prayers are with their offensive coordinator, Eric Bieniemy, whose wife was allegedly shot by the couple's son. Police were called to their house in Virginia Sunday night, saying they arrived to find Mia shot in the chest and arm. The couple's 27-year-old son, Elijah, arrested and facing several charges. The early morning Wink Watch continues in a moment with traffic and weather on Wink 104.
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5: Now, another Wink 104 traffic update.
6: 83 North, steady, heavy, but no delays over Reese or Summit. Still a little slow after 2nd Street as you make your way up through the construction there on 83 North at 19th Street. Little heavy and slow on 322 eastbound and Mushroom Hill. They cleared that earlier incident on 15 at Dillsburg. That looks good, but a lot of speed enforcement on 15, making your way up past the Cumberland Parkway. 81's in good shape. No delays coming down from the north on the river routes. Lebanon County's incident-free. John Wilsbach, right now traffic.
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8: Today will be humid with scattered showers and storms, some of which will be heavy at times, possibly some gusty winds too, with temperatures in the upper 70s. Tonight, still overall rainy before the rain exits into Wednesday. Temperatures will be in the middle to upper 60s. Then heading through the rest of Wednesday, we dry things out, and we stay mainly dry through Thursday and ultimately Friday. From ABC 27, I'm meteorologist Dan Tomaso.
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1: Where do you wink? In the kitchen? 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

0: Wink 104 plays Central PA's best music. That's the Backstreet Boys, Bottle Up, on Wink 104. I was just watching. Denny posted a video on the Wink 104 Facebook page. He was at the show in Vegas at the Sphere Saturday night, all dressed in his white with everybody else. And he put a little video of the opening of the show. It's pretty wild. If you haven't seen it, you can check it out at the Wink 104 Facebook page. All right, 8:41 right now. How about time for a little celebrity news? What do you think? So Jon Stewart and Pete Davidson are reuniting to host another one-night-only comedy benefit in recognition of 9/11. It's going to be called NYC Still Rising After 25 Years, a 9/11 comedy benefit. They did a similar special 5 years ago for the 20th anniversary. And the date is Thursday, September 10th at The Garden. There will be sets from John, Pete, Aziz Ansari, Dave Chappelle, Nikki Glaser, and others. And proceeds all go towards 9/11 charities. Pre-sale tickets go on sale tomorrow if you're interested. 83-year-old singer Carly Simon revealed yesterday that she has Parkinson's disease and has been learning how to live with it. Her health problems started when she got arthritis, she thought, in both knees and one hip, had all three replaced, but then on a difficult road to recovery. There were days when she couldn't walk without help, which she thought, this isn't right. So it prompted her to see a doctor, and then they made the diagnosis of Parkinson's. Also, at this time, she was treated for skin cancer, basal cell carcinoma on her face. But she hasn't stopped living and she hasn't stopped working. She'll release a new album August 14th called Comes in Waves. She says, working on music gave shape to days that did not always have much. It gave me somewhere to go without having to leave the room and reminded me that illness can change your life without becoming the whole of your life. Ariana Grande is suing a group of hackers who infiltrated the devices of people in her circle. They're responsible for leaking her music. She also claims that the John Does profited from the hack files after they sold personal data and content on the dark web for big money. The hackers included unreleased songs, photographs, video, and audio recordings taken during her creative process that were never intended for the public to see. In 2023 alone, 45 unreleased songs belonging to Ariana got hacked, stolen, and leaked by the defendants. She's also initiating legal action to uncover their identities of the alleged hackers. So they're going to be revealed. Good luck, Ariana. Tom Cruise and Katie Holmes' daughter, Suri, has legally dropped her dad's last name. Public records show that she now goes by Suri Noel. Brad Pitt's kids just recently did the same thing. Kelly Ripa missed yesterday's Live with Kelly and Mark because she had gum graft surgery. Ooh, that's got to be painful. And Prince's Purple Rain's going to open on Broadway in the spring. It's based on the 1984 album and film, with opening night scheduled for April 12th at the Majestic Theater. That's Wink Wake Up Show Celebrity News on Wink 104. 8:44 right now, and more of the best music coming up after the break on Wink 104.
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Wink 104 plays Central PA's best music. That's Olivia Dean on the Tuesday Wink Wake Up Show with Sue. Hope your day's going well. Well, it's going to rain today. Going to be a rainy one. Yes, scattered showers and storms. Some heavy with gusty winds, high of 78. That rain's going to continue tonight. And some scattered showers tomorrow. But we're not going to get out of we're not even going to get to the 80s and the 70s until tomorrow. It's about 72 degrees right now at the Wink Wake Up Show. How about a little history lesson for you this morning? All right, it was 53 years ago in 1973, the biggest rock festival in history took place in Watkins Glen, New York. 600,000 people watched the Grateful Dead, the Allman Brothers, and the band. Can't imagine that crowd. 53 years ago, also in 1973, Lee Majors married Farrah Fawcett, the $6 million man, married one of Charlie's Angels, but it didn't last. They divorced 9 years later. 48 years ago, 1978, Animal House was released, starring John Belushi. What a great movie. It still has endured the test of time. And let's see.

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0: 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That is Benson Boone, The Time of My Life, on the Tuesday Wink Wake Up Show with Sue. That's going to do it for me. But hey, just a reminder, you might want to go get a Mega Millions lottery ticket for tonight's drawing. The jackpot up to $800 million. Hey, and while you're there, you might want to pick up a Powerball too. No winner last night. And Wednesday's jackpot is up to $663 million. You never know, right? You never know. You can't win if you don't buy a ticket. All right. Well, I'll be back here tomorrow with Matt. Hope you have a great day. Stay dry. And we have more of the best music coming up after the break with Christine on Wink 104.
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5: How often do you stop to wonder whether you should share something that's revealing, maybe even embarrassing, with a partner, a friend, or even your boss? In her new book called Revealing: The Underrated Power of Oversharing, behavioral scientist Leslie John says doing just that can help you deepen relationships that are vital to your life. We need people to trust us in order to get things like love, friendship, and career success. That's what she told us. When you make yourself vulnerable by revealing something sensitive, it does make other people trust you. In turn, when you ask someone to reveal something about themselves, showing that interest will generally lead someone to like you more. Why? Because people like to be asked about themselves, she says. It also signals that they are discriminating and choosy, but in a good way. I'm Dr. Sanjay Gupta, helping you live a better life.
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0: 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You can listen wherever you get your music. That was Bruno Mars with Risk It All. I'm Christine Rickey, and this has me very excited. And if you're a fan of Prince and his hits from Purple Rain, you might be excited too and want to check it out. An adaptation of the 1984 movie Purple Rain is set to make its Broadway debut next year. The musical has been in the works in Prince's hometown in Minneapolis and now heads to New York City. Previews are set to start in March at the Majestic Theater, with the official opening night set for April 12th. You know, this musical aims to celebrate not only Prince's legacy, but showcase his music at the highest level for new generations who perhaps don't know who Prince is. Sad to say, but I'm thinking it's got to be good because the reported budget is $26.5 million. And more of the best music's next on Wink 104.
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2: I read this interesting story the other day, which was written by a colleague of mine, about why so-called, quote, admin nights are the new book club for busy adults. Now, I learned this is a term coined by journalist Chris Collin, who wrote about this life hack in the Wall Street Journal. An admin night is when people come together for a night, a fun night, while holding one another accountable to an assignment. The ones usually considered back burner tasks, the ones that you've been putting off. 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
2: If I were to ask you what makes for a good night's sleep, you'd probably say a dark, quiet room, not too many things on your mind. But every night when you go to get some Z's, how often do you really think about the temperature in your bedroom? Temperature may be one of the most underappreciated factors in sleep. That's according to the Senior Vice President of Research and Scientific Affairs at the National Sleep Foundation. We often hear about lights and screens and stress, but even modest changes in temperature and airflow can influence both how quickly you fall asleep and how deeply you stay asleep. Most experts will recommend a room temperature of 60 to 67 degrees Fahrenheit. You might also experiment with your sheets and what you actually wear to bed. Play around a bit and see what improves your sleep. You might be delightfully surprised. I'm Dr. Sanjay Gupta, helping you live a better life.
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0: Wink 104 ABC 27 Weather Center. Today we do have a flash flood warning in effect. Otherwise, scattered showers and storm expected through the day. Some heavy with gusty winds at a high of 78. Tonight, still rainy with a low of 67. And then on your Wednesday, expect some scattered showers and a high of 79. 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
1: Wink 104 is always free to listen to. One way you can listen is on your smart speaker. Just say play Wink 104. That was Peak Pantress and Zara Larsson's Stateside. I'm Christine Rickey, and I know a few people who will be very happy to hear this. Perhaps there's a few in your circle, maybe even yourself, as Philadelphia Cream Cheese is officially dropping a new lactose-free cream cheese. The product aims to replicate the taste and texture of, you know, traditional cream cheese while being easier to digest for those who experience lactose intolerance, which, according to the latest statistics, between 30 and 50 million Americans do. So the product also said to be free from added dyes and preservatives. And if you want to get it, it should hit stores starting Saturday. And more of the best music's next.
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3: A better life with Dr. Sanjay Gupta.
4: They say consistency is key, but sometimes you just gotta switch it up. A new study out of Harvard School of Public Health found that varying your exercise routine could add years to your life. What exercise someone did didn't matter much. What did matter was that all the exercises together worked all the muscle groups in their body. Now, an added benefit to changing things up is it can help you push through the plateau effect. That's when your body gets so efficient at doing something that you actually stop getting better at it. And we know from previous research that specializing in any one sport at a young age can make someone actually more prone to injury. And as experts we talk to point out, even elite athletes switch up things with their workouts, making sure to target strength, cardio, flexibility, balance, and doing that every single week. I'm Dr. Sanjay Gupta, helping you live a better life.
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1: They say the holy water's watered down, and this town's lost its faith. 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

0: 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I'm Christine Ricci, and I think you're going to love this opportunity because Wink 104, we're giving you a chance to win a trip for two to see Tame Impala in Denver September 11th. 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It is backward. 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Good luck. 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
3: A better life with Dr. Sanjay Gupta.
4: There are lots of things you can measure to get an idea of how healthy you are at any given moment. Temperature, heart rate, blood pressure, just to name a few. But how about how healthy you will be and how long you're likely to live? According to a new study out of the University at Buffalo, two simple strength tests are pretty accurate at predicting longevity in older women. One is hand grip strength, and the other is how quickly people can stand up from a seated position without using their arms. By the way, I remember interviewing former President Jimmy Carter when he was quite old and being really impressed how he just popped out of the chair without using his arms. Not a lot of older people can actually do that. But I think the message here is that maintaining strength as you age is going to help you perform everyday activities, but also help you avoid injury and stay independent. I'm Dr. Sanjay Gupta, helping you live a better life.
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0: Wink 104 ABC 27 Weather Center. Today, we do have a flash flood warning in effect. Otherwise, scattered showers and storm expected through the day. Some heavy with gusty winds at a high of 78. Tonight, still rainy with a low of 67. And then on your Wednesday, expect some scattered showers and a high of 79. 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

0: 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That was King and Country's World on Fire. I'm Christine Ricci, and I think this is off the hook, or maybe it's on the hook. Either way, it's not a good hook story, as Florida Georgia Line's Tyler Hubbard found himself in this sticky situation during a camping trip with his family as a fishing hook got lodged in his scalp. You can see the video. His wife Haley shared it, but you see Tyler remaining calm as she tends to his wound. And then he even jokes that breakfast is just going to have to wait. So, you know, you can see it for yourself to see if it actually left a mark, because he's going to be at Fall Fest October 4th. That's in Lancaster. Tickets are on sale now through our sister station, WIOV. And stick around, because more of the best music's next with a Lunchtime Rewind on Wink 104.
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5: 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It reinforces the alignment, stability, and coordinated muscle activation that supports how your body moves, whether you're doing strenuous exercise or simply going about your daily life. This is according to Dana Santis, a strength and conditioning specialist. Even though you walk every day, Dana does say you can make small adjustments to immediately improve your walking mechanics. 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I'm Dr. Sanjay Gupta, helping you live a better life.
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0: 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That's Journey with Faithfully during the Wink 104 Lunchtime Rewind. I'm Jenna Clay, and here's a list of phrases that every Gen X kid knows, but you really don't hear much anymore, and kids these days may not even know what they mean. Like, be kind, please rewind. Ugh, that one takes me back. Cash or check? Put it on layaway. Call information, time, and temperature. I got a busy signal. Roll the windows down. Smoking or non-smoking. And finally, no shirt, no shoes, no service. That was on businesses all over the place, but I prefer this version.
1: No shirt, no shoes, no dice.
0: Yeah, from Fast Times at Ridgemont High, the Lunchtime Rewind continues next.
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3: There are lots of things you can measure to get an idea of how healthy you are at any given moment. Temperature, heart rate, blood pressure, just to name a few. But how about how healthy you will be and how long you're likely to live? According to a new study out of the University at Buffalo, two simple strength tests are pretty accurate at predicting longevity in older women. One is hand grip strength, and the other is how quickly people can stand up from a seated position without using their arms. By the way, I remember interviewing former President Jimmy Carter when he was quite old and being really impressed how he just popped out of the chair without using his arms. Not a lot of older people can actually do that. But I think the message here is that maintaining strength as you age is going to help you perform everyday activities, but also help you avoid injury and stay independent. I'm Dr. Sanjay Gupta, helping you live a better life.
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0: The ABC 27 Weather Center. We have a flash flood warning in effect today with scattered showers and storms. Some could be heavy with gusty winds and a high of 78. Rainy tonight with a low of 67, and tomorrow scattered showers and a high of 79. 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

0: 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That's Toto with Rosanna during the Wink 104 Lunchtime Rewind. A new study found that sniffing chocolate between sets might help you crank out a stronger workout. The study found that men who had not eaten for at least 10 hours were able to complete more leg extension reps when they smelled chocolate between sets, and the biggest boost came from dark chocolate. Researchers think that the strong, bitter scent may act as a signal that a filling food is on the way. The men said the workouts didn't feel any harder. They even reported feeling less interested in eating after smelling dark chocolate. If I smell chocolate, I'm eating chocolate. But this is still better than the new trend called Cyclospora Skinny. Yep, it's what you think. On social media, there are videos about how you can lose weight by intentionally eating diarrhea lettuce, hoping to contract the parasite. Experts, of course, say, don't be stupid. Back to the music next.
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3: I don't know about you, but my social media feeds are flooded with lotions and potions and gadgets, all promising to unlock different components of longevity. But if you log off, take a step back from all the hype, you'll find that the actual keys to a longer, healthier life are hiding in plain sight. There are four of them. Number one, nutrition. 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Number three, sleep. 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And finally, number four, often gets forgotten, socialization. 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

0: 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That's Huntrix with Golden. I'm Jenna Clay. And another big congrats to our summer vacay payday grand prize winners. Preston Gravely, Angel Roberts, Renee Archuleta, Debbie Hale, and Chris Charlton. They each won $1,000. Now we want you to win this contest. It's a trip for two to see Tame Impala in Denver, September 11th. The trip includes round-trip air for two, hotel for two nights, and two tickets to the show. 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
4: A better life with Dr. Sanjay Gupta.
5: They say consistency is key, but sometimes you just gotta switch it up. A new study out of Harvard School of Public Health found that varying your exercise routine could add years to your life. What exercise someone did didn't matter much. What did matter was that all the exercises together worked all the muscle groups in their body. Now, an added benefit to changing things up is it can help you push through the plateau effect. That's when your body gets so efficient at doing something that you actually stop getting better at it. And we know from previous research that specializing in any one sport at a young age can make someone actually more prone to injury. And as experts we talk to point out, even elite athletes switch up things with their workouts, making sure to target strength, cardio, flexibility, balance, and doing that every single week. I'm Dr. Sanjay Gupta, helping you live a better life.
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9: From the ABC 27 Weather Center, a flash flood warning is in effect. Scattered showers and storms today, some heavy with gusty winds and a high of 78. Rainy tonight with a low of 67, and scattered showers tomorrow with a high of 79. 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

0: 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That's Martin Garrix and Ed Sheeran with Repeat It. People online are talking about things they're shockingly good at that they don't talk about because people just wouldn't believe them. Like someone said they're good at untying tight knots. Someone said Guitar Hero, they dropped out of high school and played it nonstop to keep themselves busy. Now they're a 36-year-old woman working for the government. Someone said I have an ungodly accurate internal clock. If I have to wake up at 6:14 a.m., I'll open my eyes at exactly 6:13. Someone said I'm what's known as a super recognizer. I recall faces and names at a superior level. I'm the opposite of that. Someone said directions, even underground. Another person said I can accurately predict when a song is right around 150 beats per minute. They learned that while they were running to those kind of songs, training for some, you know, marathons. Someone said picking handcuffs. Someone else said I can hear electricity. I'll tell you what I'm good at. I'm elite at making a to-do list for the day and completely ignoring it. Back to the music next.
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0: Wink 104 is number one for music, money, and fun. I'm John O'Day with Alex Warren. That is Fever Dream. Hope you're having a good Tuesday. A bit on the soggy side here and there with those scattered downpours. We'll see those throughout the late afternoon into the evening, and then things should start to clear out. And tomorrow, much nicer. Full forecast is coming up for you. Brett Michaels, he's had some health issues here in the last week or two. He was hospitalized last week. He was doing a show in Spokane, Washington, and they decided to hospitalize him because he'd been in pain for about a week. Anyway, he's not going to be able to perform now for 3 to 4 weeks because he had surgery for a complicated obstructing kidney stone. Yikes. I had a kidney stone in Cancun on vacation. That is a total separate story and a nightmare in itself. But anyway, Brett did undergo surgery July 19th, and he has a stent in there, and they said it's going to have to stay in place until his recovery period is over. So hopefully he'll be okay. Of course, Brett from Mechanicsburg here in Central PA and lead singer of Poison. And we've got more of the best music coming up next.
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3: A better life with Dr. Sanjay Gupta.
4: They say consistency is key, but sometimes you just gotta switch it up. A new study out of Harvard School of Public Health found that varying your exercise routine could add years to your life. What exercise someone did didn't matter much. What did matter was that all the exercises together worked all the muscle groups in their body. Now, an added benefit to changing things up is it can help you push through the plateau effect. That's when your body gets so efficient at doing something that you actually stop getting better at it. And we know from previous research that specializing in any one sport at a young age can make someone actually more prone to injury. And as experts we talk to point out, even elite athletes switch up things with their workouts, making sure to target strength, cardio, flexibility, balance, and doing that every single week. I'm Dr. Sanjay Gupta, helping you live a better life.
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0: 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I'm John O'Day with Teddy Swims. That's Mr. Know-It-All. And a couple of guys from who write for Ohio State Football, they did a poll, their own poll, of the top 18 teams and how they'll finish this year in the Big Ten. And they have Penn State ranked 7th out of 18. I guess that's not terrible, considering they finished 7-6 last year, but I don't think they know a lot about this team, and the schedule's pretty easy for Penn State. Their hardest games are USC, Washington, and Michigan, which they have them, these guys from Ohio State have them ranked above Penn State. I think Penn State finishes 4th, maybe below Ohio State, Indiana, and Oregon, but we'll see. The season starts September 5th against Marshall, and Big Ten Media Day started today in Chicago. Matt Campbell, he took the podium about an hour ago. So good insight there into Penn State football for this season. Can't wait. Coming up, more of the best music.
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2: A better life with Dr. Sanjay Gupta.
3: They say consistency is key, but sometimes you just got to switch it up. A new study out of Harvard School of Public Health found that varying your exercise routine could add years to your life. What exercise someone did didn't matter much. What did matter was that all the exercises together worked all the muscle groups in their body. Now, an added benefit to changing things up is it can help you push through the plateau effect. That's when your body gets so efficient at doing something that you actually stop getting better at it. And we know from previous research that specializing in any one sport at a young age can make someone actually more prone to injury. And as experts we talk to point out, even elite athletes switch up things with their workouts, making sure to target strength, cardio, flexibility, balance, and doing that every single week. I'm Dr. Sanjay Gupta, helping you live a better life.
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14: 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Terrence is a musician. He is constantly traveling. He's 32 years old, single with no kids, and started smoking when he was 16. Shania, on the other hand, just turned 45. She owns a coffee shop, she is married with two kids, and has never smoked. What makes Terrence and Shania similar is that they both have been diagnosed with small cell lung cancer, and it was caught early. That's right, small cell lung cancer can affect anyone. The good news is early lung cancer screenings can detect small cell lung cancer before it spreads, when the disease is most treatable. 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

0: Wink 104 plays Central PA's best music. I'm John O'Day with Gracie Abrams. That's Hit the Wall. And some celebrity news here where Prince's Purple Rain is coming to Broadway in 2027. Coming to the Majestic Theater, opening night is set for April 12th. Some painful stuff for Tyler Hubbard of Florida Georgia Line. Yeah, he was out on a camping trip with his family and a fish hook got stuck in his head, in his scalp, actually. His wife, Haley, posted a video of it. But Tyler remained composed despite the pain. And he also assured his children that the injury wasn't that bad because his kids were watching this whole thing. His wife then acted as an impromptu surgeon to remove the hook. So good for her. And then Shania Twain, can you believe it's coming up on 30 years since her album Come On Over came out. That came out in 1997. Wow, that featured the songs like Man, I Feel Like a Woman and You're Still the One. Those songs still resonate. And congrats to Shania. We've got more of the best music coming up next.
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5: Now, another Wink 104 traffic update.
6: 83 northbound, got some slowing 2nd Street north of 19th Street. Southbound, some minor slowing at the South Bridge. 81 and 581 are busy, but looking good. No problems on the outbound river routes. Lebanon County is accident-free. Heading down to Lancaster, accident 30 eastbound after the Lidditz Pike. That has 30 east backed up through the 283 split. 78 and the Turnpike look good. John Wilsbach, right now traffic.
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The National Weather Service has issued a severe thunderstorm warning for the following Pennsylvania counties: Cumberland, Perry, and York, effective until 4:42 p.m. The National Weather Service and State College PA has issued a severe thunderstorm warning for northern Cumberland County, in south-central Pennsylvania, southeastern Perry County, in south-central Pennsylvania, northwestern York County, in south-central Pennsylvania, until 4:15 p.m. Eastern Daylight Time. At 3:12 p.m. Eastern Daylight Time, a severe thunderstorm was located over Blosserville, moving east at 20 miles per hour. Hazard: 60 miles per hour wind gusts. Source: radar indicated. Impact: expect damage to roofs, siding, and trees. Locations impacted include Harrisburg, Carlisle, Lower Allen, Mechanicsburg, Camp Hill, New Cumberland, Enola, Lemoyne, Plainfield, Schlosser, Boiling Springs, and Wormleysburg. Radar has indicated rotation within this severe thunderstorm. Although a tornado is not immediately likely, tornadoes can develop quickly during severe thunderstorms. This includes the following interstates: the Pennsylvania Turnpike from mile markers 2101, Interstate 81 from mile markers 39 to 62, Interstate 83 from mile markers 39 to 42. Precautionary/preparedness actions: stay inside a well-built structure and keep away from windows. Very heavy rainfall is occurring with this severe thunderstorm and may lead to flash flooding. Do not drive your vehicle through flooded roadways.

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And make sure you're listening tomorrow morning at 7:10. You could win $410. 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

0: now, another Wink 104 traffic update.
1: 83 northbound, got some slowing 2nd Street north of 19th Street. Southbound, some minor slowing of the South Bridge. 81 and 581 are busy, but looking good. No problems on the outbound river routes. Lebanon County is accident-free. Heading down to Lancaster, accident 30 eastbound after the Lidditz Pike. That has 30 east backed up through the 283 split. 78 and the Turnpike look good. John Wilsbach, right now traffic.
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The National Weather Service has issued a severe thunderstorm warning for the following Pennsylvania counties: Adams, Cumberland, Franklin, Fulton, Huntingdon, and York, effective until 4:22 p.m. The National Weather Service and State College PA has issued a severe thunderstorm warning for northwestern Adams County, in south-central Pennsylvania, southwestern Cumberland County, in south-central Pennsylvania, central Franklin County, in south-central Pennsylvania, northeastern Fulton County, in south-central Pennsylvania, southeastern Huntingdon County, in central Pennsylvania, west-central York County, in south-central Pennsylvania, until 4:15 p.m. Eastern Daylight Time. At 3:21 p.m. Eastern Daylight Time, severe thunderstorms were located along a line extending from Willow Hill to Sidling Hill Rest Area, moving southeast at 20 miles per hour. Hazard: 60 miles per hour wind gusts. Source: radar indicated. Impact: expect damage to roofs, siding, and trees. Locations impacted include Chambersburg, Shippensburg, Guilford, St. Thomas, Fayetteville, Mount Holly Springs, Scotland, McConnellsburg, Harrisonville, Marion, Fort Loudoun, and Aspers. Radar has indicated rotation within these severe thunderstorms. Although a tornado is not immediately likely, tornadoes can develop quickly during severe thunderstorms. This includes the following interstates: the Pennsylvania Turnpike from mile markers 1696, Interstate 81 from mile markers 10 to 38. Precautionary/preparedness actions: stay inside a well-built structure and keep away from windows. Very heavy.

The National Weather Service has issued a severe thunderstorm warning for the following Pennsylvania counties: Adams, Franklin, and York, effective until 4:28 p.m. The National Weather Service and State College PA has issued a severe thunderstorm warning for Central Adams County, in South Central Pennsylvania, Southeastern Franklin County, in South Central Pennsylvania, West Central York County, in South Central Pennsylvania, until 4:15 p.m. Eastern Daylight Time. At 3:27 p.m. Eastern Daylight Time, severe thunderstorms were located along a line extending from Chambersburg to Greencastle, moving east at 20 miles per hour. Hazard: 60 miles per hour wind gusts and penny-size hail. Source: radar indicated. Impact: expect damage to roofs, siding, and trees. Locations impacted include Waynesboro, Gettysburg, Greencastle, Hampton, Carroll Valley, Lake Mead, Wayne Heights, Montalto, Lake Heritage, Rouserville, Marion, and Cashtown. Radar has indicated rotation within these severe thunderstorms. Although a tornado is not immediately likely, tornadoes can develop quickly during severe thunderstorms. This includes Interstate 81, from mile markers 1 to 9. Precautionary/preparedness actions: stay inside a well-built structure and keep away from windows. Very heavy rainfall is occurring with these severe thunderstorms and may lead to flash flooding. Do not drive your vehicle through flooded roadways.

0: 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Stream us wherever you get your music. Shaboozy there with a bar song, Tipsy, which apparently was the condition of Tony Romo last Thursday when he got pulled over, and then, you know, officers suspected he was DUI, but he refused to take a test for intoxication and instead received a ticket and is now facing an uphill battle to keep his driver's license. Yeah, Tony, of course, former Dallas Cowboys QB, and he's also a CBS analyst on every Sunday on CBS. Anyway, he also withdrew from a golf tournament, and all of this because of what happened last Thursday. So, Tony, you should know better, but we'll see what happens with Tony. Right now, he still works for CBS, and we'll see what happens with losing his license. Coming up, more of the best music.
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1: Now, another Wink 104 traffic update.
2: We've got some storms moving through the area. Make sure you have the headlights on. Use some extra caution. Have a medical emergency. Cumberland County on 81 South, mile marker 55 south of Mechanicsburg. That's causing some rubbernecking. 83 North, bumper to bumper, 2nd Street north of 19th Street. And you've got some slowing 83 South from New Cumberland down to Reesers. In the meantime, we're in good shape on the outbound river routes. Lebanon County dealing with an accident up on Goldmine Road north of 443. John Will Spock, right now traffic.
3: A better life with Dr. Sanjay Gupta.
4: They say consistency is key, but sometimes you just got to switch it up. A new study out of Harvard School of Public Health found that varying your exercise routine could add years to your life. What exercise someone did didn't matter much. What did matter was that all the exercises together worked all the muscle groups in their body. Now, an added benefit to changing things up is it can help you push through the plateau effect. That's when your body gets so efficient at doing something that you actually stop getting better at it. And we know from previous research that specializing in any one sport at a young age can make someone actually more prone to injury. And as experts we talk to point out, even elite athletes switch up things with their workouts, making sure to target strength, cardio, flexibility, balance, and doing that every single week. I'm Dr. Sanjay Gupta, helping you live a better life.
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1: 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The Wink Wake Up Show is more than just a morning show. 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
1: We've got some storms moving through the area. Make sure you have the headlights on. Use some extra caution. Have a medical emergency. Cumberland County on 81 South, mile marker 55 south of Mechanicsburg. That's causing some rubbernecking. 83 North, bumper to bumper, 2nd Street north of 19th Street. And you've got some slowing 83 South from New Cumberland down to Reesers. In the meantime, we're in good shape on the outbound river routes. Lebanon County dealing with an accident up on Goldmine Road north of 443. John Will Spock, right now traffic.
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0: Wink 104 is number one for music, money, and fun. John O'Day with you with the Backstreet Boys. That is Bottle Up from the Paw Patrol soundtrack. That movie comes out 2 weeks from this weekend. And speaking of the Backstreet Boys, Denny was in Vegas over the weekend to see them at the Sphere, and he posted a video on our Facebook page. If you haven't checked it out, it's worth it. Over 50,000 people have viewed it. And over the weekend, there was a snowstorm here in the United States. 6 inches of snow, 10-degree wind chill factors. Yeah, it happened near Fairbanks. Now, it wasn't Alaska, but nonetheless, it is July. So it's pretty warm typically in Alaska in this time of the year, but not over the weekend. They had this winter weather advisory from Sunday to Monday. That would be terrible to be, you know, having to experience that in July. But we just have some, you know, unsettled weather here this afternoon with some scattered showers and downpours. Those will dissipate, though, as the evening goes on. And then pretty nice tomorrow. Your full forecast is coming up.
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3: We've got some storms moving through the area this afternoon, packing a punch, headlights on, got some heavy rain causing some slow go, 81 north up through the Carlisle area, and you got a medical emergency, 81 south, mile marker 55 south of Mechanicsburg, that's causing a slow go from 581 down to Middlesex, 83 north, bumper to bumper, 2nd Street up north of 19th Street in the construction, 83 south, that's running heavy, slow from Paxton Street down to the South Bridge, a little heavy on 83 south of New Cumberland, no delays on the outbound river routes. Lebanon County still dealing with that accident. Gold Mine Road north of 443. John Wills back right now. Traffic.
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0: From the Wink 104 ABC 27 Weather Center, tonight, a few more showers and thunderstorms possible, then partly cloudy, low 66. Tomorrow, partly sunny and breezy, high 81. And Thursday, partly sunny and breezy, high 82. 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

The National Weather Service has issued a severe thunderstorm warning for the following Pennsylvania counties: Cumberland, Dauphin, Lancaster, Lebanon, and York. Effective until 5:39 p.m., the National Weather Service and State College PA has issued a severe thunderstorm warning for East Central Cumberland County, in South Central Pennsylvania, Southeastern Dauphin County, in South Central Pennsylvania, Northwestern Lancaster County, in South Central Pennsylvania, Southwestern Lebanon County, in South Central Pennsylvania, Northwestern York County, in South Central Pennsylvania. Until 5:15 p.m. Eastern Daylight Time. At 4:08 p.m. Eastern Daylight Time, a severe thunderstorm was located over Siddonsburg, moving east at 20 miles per hour. Hazard: 60 miles per hour wind gusts. Source: law enforcement. Impact: expect damage to roofs, siding, and trees. Locations impacted include Harrisburg, Lebanon, Lower Allen, Hershey, Elizabethtown, Columbia, Progress, Middletown, Camp Hill, Mount Joy, Palmyra, and New Cumberland. Radar has indicated rotation within this severe thunderstorm. Although a tornado is not immediately likely, tornadoes can develop quickly during severe thunderstorms. This includes the following interstates: the Pennsylvania Turnpike from mile markers 2376, Interstate 83 from mile markers 24 to 48, Interstate 283 mile markers 0 to 2. Precautionary/preparedness actions: stay inside a well-built structure and keep away from windows. Very heavy rainfall is occurring with this severe thunderstorm.

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1: They say the holy water's watered down, and this town's lost its

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0: Now, another Wink 104 traffic update.
1: Got these storms and heavy downpours moving through the area. Headlights on. Had an accident 83 southbound between Carlisle and Newville around mile marker 40. That's off to the side, but still causing a backlog and a slow go there. And then 81 north running heavy slow up through the Carlisle area. Had a medical emergency on 81 southbound south of Mechanicsburg off to the side. 83 north bumper to bumper 2nd Street north of 19th Street. 83 south slow packs the street down at the South Bridge. And 81 south running a little heavy slow after Manita. Outbound river routes are looking good. John Wilspach, right now traffic.
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Wink 104 is always free to listen to, and one way to do it is listen on a smart speaker by saying, play Wink 104. Zara Larsson there, that is Midnight Sun. And Tom Holland, he's preparing for his most demanding role he's ever done. And I'm not saying as Spider-Man, because that is coming up this weekend, but he's going to portray legendary dancer Fred Astaire in an upcoming biopic. He says, I've got so much work to do and do Fred proud. He made those comments to George Stephanopoulos on Good Morning America. He says that means no doubles. He's going to do all the dancing himself and to shoot those dances in one shot, how I guess Fred would have done it. So no idea when this biopic's coming out. It was originally announced 5 years ago that this was going to happen, but it has yet to be shot, but yeah, it does sound pretty intense. And yeah, speaking of Tom Holland and Spider-Man, that movie does come out this weekend. It opens Thursday, a brand new day, 2 hours, 25 minutes. No doubt it'll do huge numbers at the box office this weekend. Coming up, more of the best music. Week 10.

0: your birthday, you could win the cash. And we'll give you a keyword to text to get you registered to win a trip for two to Denver to see Tame Impala on September 11th. 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
1: Now, another Wink 104 traffic update.
2: We've got these storms moving through the area, packing a little bit of a punch. Headlights on. They're clearing an accident in Cumberland County on 81 South around mile marker 39 and a half. Still seeing a backlog and a slow go there. Also got some slow go 81 North heading into Carlisle. And then they cleared that medical emergency 81 South, south of Mechanicsburg, 283 South. Heading down to the turnpike and the ramp to 283 East. Accident there moved off to the shoulder. Now that's got 283 South backed up beyond Lindell Road, 441. 83 South bumper to bumper from the Eisenhower Interchange down to the South Bridge. 81 South got some slowing through the 81-83 split. No problems on the outbound river routes. John Wilspach, right now traffic.
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4: A Better Life with Dr. Sanjay Gupta.
5: How often do you stop to wonder whether you should share something that's revealing? Maybe even embarrassing, with a partner, a friend, or even your boss. In her new book called Revealing, The Underrated Power of Oversharing, behavioral scientist Leslie John says doing just that can help you deepen relationships that are vital to your life. We need people to trust us in order to get things like love, friendship, and career success. That's what she told us. When you make yourself vulnerable by revealing something sensitive, it does make other people trust you. In turn, when you ask someone to reveal something about themselves, showing that interest will generally lead someone to like you more. Why? Because people like to be asked about themselves, she says. It also signals that they are discriminating and choosy, but in a good way. I'm Dr. Sanjay Gupta, helping you live a better life.
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The National Weather Service has issued a severe thunderstorm warning for the following Pennsylvania counties: Adams, Lancaster, and York, effective until 6:14 p.m. The National Weather Service and State College PA has issued a severe thunderstorm warning for southeastern Adams County, in south-central Pennsylvania, southeastern Lancaster County, in south-central Pennsylvania, York County, in south-central Pennsylvania, until 5:45 p.m. Eastern Daylight Time. At 4:44 p.m. Eastern Daylight Time, severe thunderstorms were located along a line extending from Shiloh, Dakota, Russ to Parkville, moving east at 35 miles per hour. Hazard: 60 miles per hour wind gusts. Source: radar indicated. Impact: expect damage to roofs, siding, and trees. Locations impacted include York, Hanover, Wigglestown, Millersville, Willow Street, Parkville, Red Lion, Spry, Dallas Town, Shiloh, East York, and Stony Brook, Wilshire. Radar has indicated rotation within these severe thunderstorms. Although a tornado is not immediately likely, tornadoes can develop quickly during severe thunderstorms. This includes Interstate 83, from mile markers 0 to 24. Precautionary/preparedness actions: stay inside a well-built structure and keep away from windows. Very heavy rainfall is occurring with these severe thunderstorms and may lead to flash flooding. Do not drive your vehicle through flooded roadways.

0: Now, another Wink 104 traffic update.
1: We've got these storms moving through the area, packing a little bit of a punch. Headlights on. They're clearing an accident in Cumberland County on 81 South around mile marker 39 and a half. Still seeing a backlog and a slow go there. Also got some slow go 81 North heading into Carlisle. And then they cleared that medical emergency 81 South, south of Mechanicsburg. 283 South heading down to the turnpike and the ramp to 283 East. Accident there moved off to the shoulder. Now that's got 283 South backed up beyond Lindell Road, 441. 83 South bumper to bumper from the Eisenhower Interchange down to the South Bridge. 81 South got some slowing through the 81-83 split. No problems on the outbound river routes. John Wilspach, right now traffic.
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The National Weather Service has issued a flash flood warning for the following Pennsylvania counties, Dauphin and Lebanon, effective until 8 p.m. The National Weather Service and State College has issued a flash flood warning for southeastern Dauphin County in south central Pennsylvania, southern Lebanon County in south central Pennsylvania, until 8 p.m. Eastern Daylight Time. At 5 p.m. Eastern Daylight Time, Doppler radar indicated thunderstorms producing heavy rain across the warned area. Between 1 and 2 inches of rain have fallen. Additional rainfall amounts up to 1 inch are possible in the warned area. Flash flooding is ongoing or expected to begin shortly. Hazard: flash flooding caused by thunderstorms. Source: radar indicated. Impact: flash flooding of small creeks and streams, urban areas, highways, streets, and underpasses, as well as other poor drainage and low-lying areas. Some locations that will experience flash flooding include Lebanon, Hershey, Middletown, Palmyra, Steelton, Anvil, Hummelstown, Cornwall, Myerstown, Rutherford, Flaunton, Campbelltown, Bressler and Haut Oberlin, Pleasant Hill, Sand Hill, Newmanstown, High Spire, Lebanon South, Cleona, and Avon. Precautionary/preparedness actions. Turn around, don't drown when encountering flooded roads. Most flood deaths occur in vehicles. Be aware of your surroundings and do not drive on flooded roads.

0: 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And I'm John O'Day with Tame Impala and Genie. That is Dracula. And speaking of Tame Impala, you have a chance to win a trip to see him in Denver on September 11th. That would be a fun trip. To be entered, all you have to do is text this national keyword to 95819. It's DREAM, D-R-E-A-M. Text DREAM to 95819. You'll be automatically entered. Four more keywords for you tomorrow. And we also have another contest going on at wink104.com. 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
5: We are getting pounded right now by this major storm. Some heavy rains, got some downpours there causing some roadway flooding and ponding, some trees down, limbs down, high winds. Use some caution. It is creep and crawl slow go around the Harrisburg area, 83 north and southbound between the York Split and the Eisenhower Interchange, bumper to bumper, 83 north and south. Running slow between Research Summit and the York Split. Got that fender bender on the 581 eastbound ramp to 15 south, 81 north and south. Got some slow go in between Middlesex and Mechanicsburg, dealing with an accident there on that northbound side prior to Mechanicsburg. Got some slow go on the outbound river routes, 22-322 from Linglestown Road all the way up into Dolphin. Got some slowing also on 283, 743, 322 as you make your way further east. So storms keep on moving eastward. John Wilsbach, right now traffic.
6: A better life with Dr. Sanjay Gupta.
7: There are lots of things you can measure to get an idea of how healthy you are at any given moment. Temperature, heart rate, blood pressure, just to name a few. But how about how healthy you will be and how long you're likely to live? According to a new study out of the University at Buffalo, two simple strength tests are pretty accurate at predicting longevity in older women. One is hand grip strength, and the other is how quickly people can stand up from a seated position without using their arms. By the way, I remember interviewing former President Jimmy Carter when he was quite old and being really impressed how he just popped out of the chair without using his arms. Not a lot of older people can actually do that. But I think the message here is that maintaining strength as you age is going to help you perform everyday activities, but also help you avoid injury and stay independent. I'm Dr. Sanjay Gupta, helping you live a better life.
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0: From the Wink 104 ABC 27 Weather Center, tonight a few more showers and thunderstorms possible, then partly cloudy, low 66. Tomorrow, partly sunny and breezy, high 81. And Thursday, partly sunny and breezy, high 82. 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

0: Now, another Wink 104 traffic update.
1: I had that monster storm moving from the Harrisburg area now down into Lancaster, York, and also into Lebanon County. So use some caution there, packing a punch with some heavy rain and some roadway flooding. Still seeing a slow go 81 southbound and northbound in between Carlisle and Mechanicsburg. And we've got that slow go 83 south Eisenhower Interchange down to the South Bridge and 83 south slow York split to Reese or Summit 15 south. Bumper to bumper heading down past Ross Moyne. And we've got a jackknife tractor trailer coming down from the north on 22-322 eastbound, just after the railroad underpass prior to Fishing Creek Valley. It's got things blocked on the eastbound side. Westbound side, slow go rubbernecking after Lingolstown Road. Got some slowing 283 westbound airport connector over to the turnpike. But again, you folks now in Lancaster County especially getting pounded pretty hard. Use some caution. John Will Spock, right now traffic.
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0: Wink 104 is number one for music, money, and fun with Benson Boone and The Time of My Life. And what's going on in Seattle, especially around the Space Needle? Of course, Sunday night was that horrendous shooting where three people were left dead, at least four others wounded. I guess they thought there were three shooters. I think one of them, I don't know if he was apprehended or shot or whatever the case. But then Friday night, another thing happened at the Space Needle, actually in the Space Needle, where a pair of people purchased tickets and entered it around 8:50. Surveillance cameras caught them at the top level. They slipped into a restroom and came out wearing helmets. Then they sprinted to the glass barrier, climbed over, and jumped. Now, they had parachutes, so they weren't hurt, but security lost track of where they landed, and officers could not locate them. So, yeah, some bizarre, very unsettling things happening in Seattle. Coming up, more of the best music.
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0: The National Weather Service has issued a flash flood warning for the following Pennsylvania counties, Lancaster and Lebanon, effective until 9:09 p.m. The National Weather Service and State College has issued a flash flood warning for north central Lancaster County, in south central Pennsylvania, southeastern Lebanon County, in south central Pennsylvania, until 8:45 p.m. Eastern Daylight Time. At 5:39 p.m. Eastern Daylight Time, Doppler radar indicated thunderstorms producing heavy rain across the warned area. Between 1 and 1.5 inches of rain have fallen. Additional rainfall amounts up to 1.5 inches are possible in the warned area. Flash flooding is ongoing or expected to begin shortly. Hazard: flash flooding caused by thunderstorms. Source: radar indicated. Impact: flash flooding of small creeks and streams, urban areas, highways, streets, and underpasses, as well as other poor drainage and low-lying areas. Some locations that will experience flash flooding include Ephrata, Lititz, Mannheim, Akron, Denver, Reamstown, Rothsville, Adamstown, Breckerville, Kleinfeltersville, Reinholds, Schenick, Penryn, and Lancaster Airport. Precautionary/preparedness actions. Turn around, don't drown when encountering flooded roads. Most flood deaths occur in vehicles. Be aware of your surroundings and do not drive on flooded roads. Please report observed flooding to local emergency services or law enforcement and request they pass this information.
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2: 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And there is perhaps no movement more fundamental than walking. It reinforces the alignment, stability, and coordinated muscle activation that supports how your body moves, whether you're doing strenuous exercise or simply going about your daily life. This is according to Dana Santis, a strength and conditioning specialist. Even though you walk every day, Dana does say you can make small adjustments to immediately improve your walking mechanics. So, keep your rib cage stacked over your pelvis. Avoid leaning over or arching your lower back. Allow your arms to swing naturally in coordination with your legs. 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I'm Dr. Sanjay Gupta, helping you live a better life.
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4: 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Denny, Sue, Jenna, and John are family. 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
3: If I were to ask you what makes for a good night's sleep, you'd probably say a dark, quiet room, not too many things on your mind. But every night when you go to get some Z's, how often do you really think about the temperature in your bedroom? Temperature may be one of the most underappreciated factors in sleep. That's according to the Senior Vice President of Research and Scientific Affairs at the National Sleep Foundation. We often hear about lights and screens and stress, but even modest changes in temperature and airflow can influence both how quickly you fall asleep and how deeply you stay asleep. Most experts will recommend a room temperature of 60 to 67 degrees Fahrenheit. You might also experiment with your sheets and what you actually wear to bed. Play around a bit and see what improves your sleep. You might be delightfully surprised. I'm Dr. Sanjay Gupta, helping you live a better life.
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2: I don't know about you, but my social media feeds are flooded with lotions and potions and gadgets, all promising to unlock different components of longevity. But if you log off, take a step back from all the hype, you'll find that the actual keys to a longer, healthier life are hiding in plain sight. There are four of them. Number one, nutrition. The Mediterranean diet really is the gold standard. Number two, exercise. You should be getting 150 minutes of moderate intensity exercise or 75 minutes of vigorous intensity exercise every week, plus strength training and stretching. Number three, sleep. Sleep is when your body and your brain repair themselves. You should be getting 7 to 9 hours a night. And finally, number four, often gets forgotten, socialization. It's not a bonus. It's a necessity for a healthy life, finding a sense of community, purpose, and belonging. I'm Dr. Sanjay Gupta, helping you live a better life.
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4: A better life with Dr. Sanjay Gupta.
5: There are lots of things you can measure to get an idea of how healthy you are at any given moment. Temperature, heart rate, blood pressure, just to name a few. But how about how healthy you will be and how long you're likely to live? According to a new study out of the University at Buffalo, two simple strength tests are pretty accurate at predicting longevity in older women. One is hand grip strength, and the other is how quickly people can stand up from a seated position without using their arms. By the way, I remember interviewing former President Jimmy Carter when he was quite old and being really impressed how he just popped out of the chair without using his arms. Not a lot of older people can actually do that. But I think the message here is that maintaining strength as you age is going to help you perform everyday activities, but also help you avoid injury and stay independent. I'm Dr. Sanjay Gupta, helping you live a better life.
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